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2: Good morning. This is Akashvani Kohima, the morning news read by Ketholeno. As part of the nationwide commemoration of 90 years of broadcasting in India, Akashvani Kohima organized a marathon this morning. The event saw participation from students of six government high schools in Kohima, running from Old MLA Junction till High School Junction. The event was flagged off by Deputy Commissioner of Kohima, B. Henok Buchem. The DC said,
3: Today, it's a marathon of voices, music, bringing news and stories to millions. It's celebration of 90 years of public service, unity through sounds. So my best wishes to Akashvani for many more decades of public service, innovation and news that connects all of us.
2: The closing ceremony was graced by the Director of Youth Resources and Sports, Government of Nagaland, Kethosithio Sekhuse. Apart from government school students, staff of Akashvani Kohima also took part in the event. Nagaland has recorded a high level of income inequality, with the top 5% of households earning a significantly larger share of the state's income compared to the bottom half of the population, according to the report on income disparity in Nagaland released in March this year by the State Economics and Statistics Department. The report revealed that the state's Gini coefficient stands at 0.46, indicating a wide income gap across Nagaland. While rural areas recorded a coefficient of 0.42, urban areas registered a slightly higher 0.44, showing that income disparity remains prevalent in both sectors. The findings further showed that the bottom 50% of households received only about 18% of the total income of the state, whereas nearly 21% of gross income is concentrated among the top 5% of households. In terms of average monthly earnings, the top 5% receive around 71,028 rupees, while the bottom 50% earn an average of only 1,639 rupees per month. The survey carried out between October and December 2024 covered 4,396 households across the state, including 1,315 urban households from 60 wards and 3,080 rural households from 140 villages. Among the districts, Longland recorded the highest income inequality with a Gini coefficient of 0.492, while PECT registered the lowest disparity at 0.366. In both rural and urban categories,

0: England recorded the highest inequality, whereas Zunibuto showed the lowest income disparity. In a major effort to preserve and promote the cultural heritage of the indigenous tribes of the state, the Nagaland Indigenous Tribes Cultural Resource Center was opened in Kohima yesterday. Constructed at a total cost of 1,283.08 lakh rupees, the project received a central share of 583.54 lakh rupees, while the state government contributed 699.54 lakh rupees. Speaking at the inaugural program, Advisor of Art and Culture and Treasuries and Accounts and MLA, K. Kongam Konyak, said the center reflected a thoughtful and forward-looking vision aimed not only at preserving traditions, but also at creating a living cultural space where heritage could be practiced and passed on to future generations. He added that the center would promote mutual respect, understanding, and unity among the people. The building will house cultural spaces for 15 tribes of Nagaland to showcase their distinct identities through art, craft, music, and storytelling. It will also accommodate the district museum, district library, and the office of the district cultural officer, among others. The fifth edition of the Cucumber Festival was held yesterday at Aliba Village under Mokokchun District, showcasing the success of off-season cucumber cultivation and promoting sustainable agricultural practices in the state. Gracing the festival, Director Agriculture and SNO ATMA Sanuzo Nyenu said that the festival is not merely a celebration of a crop, but a celebration of resilience, innovation, and community spirit. He noted that Aliba Village has demonstrated what determination and collective effort can achieve, adding that what began as an experimental effort has today become a model of success in off-season cucumber cultivation.
1: Determination aro apni khanga innovative effort ininga kurine uthado sab manuge bi khali ide na hoy khali bi ito dusra jaga alag alag khan bi ininga jani jado bisi khushi paase and I want to congratulate the pioneer of this cucumber.
0: Encouraging farmers to strengthen their farming systems, he urged farmers to adopt good agricultural practices, organic and natural farming methods, and promote branding of products as organic or natural or chemical-free to secure better market opportunities. He further suggested expanding the successful Aliba farming model to other villages across Nagaland while promoting branding, packaging, processing, digital marketing, and agri-entrepreneurship among the youths. With that, we come to the end of morning news. Stay tuned as we will be back with the evening English news at 7:20. Have a nice day.

A very pleasant good morning and welcome, dear listeners, to another beautiful day here on Akashvani Mogokchung. Wherever you may be tuning in from, we hope your morning is off to a calm and meaningful start. For the first song, we have a powerful and emotional track by Bad Flower. This is Ghost, a song that speaks honestly about inner struggles and reminds us how important it is to reach out and hold on to hope. Here is Ghost.

Staying with us, with songs that touch the heart, we now bring you a beautiful track about love, longing, and holding on to someone no matter the distance. This emotional hit by The Calling became a favorite for many listeners around the world. Here is Wherever You Will Go by The Calling.

And now it's time for a song filled with poetic lyrics and a touch of nostalgia. From Train, this next track became one of the most memorable hits of the early 2000s, loved for its heartfelt melody and emotional storytelling. Here is Drops of Jupiter by Train.

as we come to the close of today's music journey, we leave you with a classic rock favorite from Boston, a song that reminds us to slow down, value what truly matters, and find calm amidst the rush of life. Here is our final song for this segment, Peace of Mind by Boston. Thank you for tuning in to Akashvani Mukokchung. Do stay with us and tune in again at 8 a.m. for the national news relayed from Delhi. Until then, have a peaceful and wonderful day ahead.

0: Nadda, BJP President Nitin Naveen and several other central ministers may attend the ceremony. Chief ministers and deputy chief ministers of various BJP and NDA ruled states are also being invited. On Friday, a meeting of the newly elected BJP MLAs will be held at Bishwa Bangla Convention Center in New Town, where the leader of the legislative party will be formally elected. Amit Shah will be present as the central observer. Since the oath-taking ceremony is being held on the occasion of Rabindra Jayanti, special emphasis is also being given to cultural performances. The BJP is planning to showcase Bengali culture through Rabindra Sangeet and other cultural presentations. Shondipan Dashgupta, Akashbani News, Kolkata.
1: In Tamil Nadu, with the formation of the new government getting delayed, talks have been held to reach the magic number of 118 to prove the majority. The DMK and the AIADMK held the legislative party meetings of the newly elected MLAs yesterday. AIADMK General Secretary Edappatti Palaniswamy has been elected as a leader of the legislative party during the meeting at Puducherry. The crucial meeting of the newly elected MLAs of VCK, CPI and CPIM is to take place today on the issue of lending support to the single largest party, TVK. We have more from a correspondent.
2: The situation in the state has taken interesting political outcome with the AIADMK and the DMK legislative party meeting held yesterday. Both of the parties have commented on the governor's decision on proving the majority. DMK spokesperson TKS Ilangovan has said that it is the duty of the single largest party to prove its majority and added that DMK chief MK Stalin does not want any constitutional crisis. It is to be noted that Puducherry AIADMK secretary A. Anbaragan, who met the media after the legislative party meeting, had said that the power to decide has been given to the general secretary of the party. He hailed the decision of the governor on the issue of majority and said that there will be unexpected decisions in the prevailing political uncertainty. He also informed the media that their leader felt sad about Stalin's loss in this election. Joy, Akashwani reporting from Chennai.
1: President of Vietnam Tho Lam has emphasized that India and Vietnam together have a significant opportunity to play a pivotal role in the global supply chain in today's changing world order. Addressing the India-Vietnam Business Forum in Mumbai, Mr. Lam highlighted that the current global scenario is indeed a challenge but also an opportunity to elevate cooperation between India and Vietnam to a new level. Speaking on the occasion, Maharashtra Chief Minister Devender Fadnavis asserted that entrepreneurs, investors and professionals from the technology and manufacturing sectors in countries like India and Vietnam will shape the future of Asia.
3: India and Vietnam offer something important to the world: trusted partnership, stable governance, economic dynamism and long-term strategic confidence. The future of Asia will be built by entrepreneurs, innovators, investors, technology leaders, manufacturers and young people from countries like India and Vietnam working together.
1: After concluding his visit to India, the Vietnamese president arrived in Sri Lanka last night on a two-day state visit aimed at deepening bilateral ties and boosting trade and investment cooperation. The visit, undertaken at the invitation of the Sri Lankan president Anuradha Kumaradesanayake, coincides with the 55th anniversary of diplomatic relations between the two countries and marks the first visit by a Vietnamese president to Sri Lanka in 15 years. Commerce and Industry Minister Piyush Goyal chaired a meeting with the chairman of the Indian Chamber of Food and Agriculture, Dr. M.J. Khan. Sharing this information in a social media post, Mr. Goyal said they discussed initiatives to further enhance the quality of life of our farmers, strengthen India's position in the global agriculture landscape, deepen collaboration with the African region, and share India's expertise in the sector. He added that they also deliberated on new pathways to enhance agricultural cooperation for long-term food security. Foreign Secretary Vikram Misri met UAE Minister of State for International Cooperation Rim Al Hashimi in Abu Dhabi yesterday. In a social media post, External Affairs Ministry said that both sides reviewed the full spectrum of the India-UAE Comprehensive Strategic Partnership and identified areas for further cooperation. They also discussed the ongoing regional situation and global issues of mutual interest. The government has debunked a digitally altered video of External Affairs Ministry spokesperson Randhir Jaiswal, wherein he is seen stating that India lost 4 Rafale fighter jets during the conflict with Pakistan. In a social media post, the fact-check unit of the Press Information Bureau clarified that the video is an AI-generated deepfake.

0: video and has been circulated by Pakistani propaganda accounts to spread misinformation. This is Akashwani giving you the news. For quick news updates around the clock, follow us on X handle at AIR News Alerts. And for details of stories and more, log on to our website www.newsonair.gov.in and download News on AIR app. Akashwani organized a marathon in the national capital today to mark its 90th anniversary. The nearly 3.5-kilometer marathon began from Akashwani Bhavan and passed through Krishi Bhavan, Rail Bhavan and the RBI building before concluding at Akashwani Bhavan. Employees of Akashwani, Doordarshan and Prasar Bharati, along with the family members, participated in the marathon. Prasar Bharati CEO Gaurav Dwivedi and Director General of Akashwani Rajiv Kumar Jain were present on the occasion. Akashwani was established in 1936 and continues to be one of the country's most trusted broadcasting platforms. Police have arrested absconding accused Nida Khan from Chhatrapati Shambhaji Nagar in connection with an alleged forced religious conversion case linked to a TCS company employee in Nashik. A joint operation was carried out last evening by a Nashik police team with the help of the crime branch in Chhatrapati Shambhaji Nagar. A case had earlier been registered against Nida Khan at Deolali Camp Police Station in Nashik for allegedly trying to force the religious conversion of a girl working in the TCS company. After the case was filed, she had gone absconding. Even after anticipatory bail plea was rejected, police were unable to trace her for nearly a month. IndiGo Airlines has announced that it will begin commercial flight services from Noida International Airport in Jewar from the 15th of June. With this, IndiGo is set to become the airport's first launch carrier. IndiGo will gradually connect Noida International Airport with more than 16 cities across the country through direct flights. These include major metro cities like Bengaluru and Hyderabad, along with important destinations such as Amritsar, Chandigarh, Dharamshala, Jaipur, Lucknow, Navi Mumbai, Pantnagar and Srinagar. This will provide passengers with better travel options and faster connectivity. The Uttar Pradesh government has issued orders to operate all smart meters installed across the state in post-paid mode. Energy Minister Arvind Kumar Sharma stated that all smart meters installed under the RDSS scheme have been converted to the post-paid system with immediate effect. Under this arrangement, consumers will receive bills after electricity consumption. The bill for electricity consumed in May 2026 will be issued in June 2026 under the post-paid system. The Energy Minister said that prioritizing the convenience of electricity consumers, the Uttar Pradesh government has decided to discontinue the smart prepaid meter system. Saudi Arabia suspended U.S. military access to its bases and airspace, forcing President Donald Trump to abruptly abandon his plan to escort ships through the Strait of Hormuz, two U.S. officials have confirmed. The move marks a significant setback for Washington's Gulf strategy, with a key regional ally effectively blocking the operation, known as Project Freedom, before it could gain traction. Mr. Trump has shifted focus to diplomacy, describing recent talks with Iran as very good and saying a permanent deal is very possible.
1: Iran is now reviewing a 14-point U.S. proposal to end the war, with Tehran's Foreign Minister Abbas Araghchi calling for dialogue and diplomacy. The proposed framework would pause hostilities and open a 30-day window of final negotiations, even though core issues including Iran's nuclear program would be left for later talks. Washington says it expects an Iranian response imminently. The diplomatic picture remains fluid. Iran has not publicly confirmed acceptance of any terms, and Iranian Parliament Speaker Mohammad Bagher Khalibaf has dismissed some media reports as fake. This is Vinod Kumar for Akashwani News from Dubai.
0: While diplomacy advances, fighting across West Asia shows no sign of stopping. Israel bombed Beirut's southern suburbs on Wednesday in the first strike on the Lebanese capital since a U.S. brokered ceasefire nominally took effect on the 17th of April. The Israeli military says its operations target Hezbollah's infrastructure and fighters and has reported more than 220 Hezbollah members killed since the ceasefire began. In Gaza, Israeli strikes have continued, with Hamas condemning the attacks as a continuation of what it calls Israel's war of extermination. Meanwhile, the U.S. military has carried out strikes on Iranian military facilities after responding to attacks on Navy ships. Washington said that it does not want the conflict to grow, but

0: is ready to defend its forces. Earlier, U.S. claimed that Iran attacked three U.S. Navy ships in the Strait of Hormuz, but American forces intercepted the attacks and no ships were damaged. In IPL cricket, Lucknow Super Giants defeated Royal Challengers Bengaluru by 9 runs using DLS method in a rain-hit match at the Ekana Stadium in Lucknow last night. Chasing 213 runs for victory, Royal Challengers Bengaluru made 203 for 6 in 19 overs. Earlier put into bat, Lucknow Super Giants scored 209 for 3 in 19 overs. Multiple rain interruptions reduced the match to a 19-over-a-side affair, setting Bengaluru a DLS target of 213. Mitchell Marsh scored a dazzling 111 off 56 for Lucknow, while Rajat Patidar contributed 61 off 31 for Bengaluru. Mitchell Marsh was adjudged player of the match. And now for a look at today's newspapers, it's over to Subhadra.
1: Thank you, Abhishek. BJP preparing to assume office in Kolkata after its stunning victory in West Bengal finds prominent mention in most of the dailies. Governor dissolves West Bengal Assembly, leads the pioneer. Amit Shah to meet Bengal MLAs today on choice of new chief minister, says the Asian Age. Bengal's re-industrialization roadmaps being chalked out, informs the statesman. India urges Bangladesh to speed up verification of illegal migrants, reports Hindustan Times. In another story, Hindustan Times headlines, Governor keeps Vijay waiting as Tamil Nadu deadlock deepens. The Tribune in its editorial piece says, hung mandate led Tamil Nadu Assembly floor decide. The paper writes that Tamil Nadu's unfolding post-election uncertainty has once again brought the constitutional role of the governor under scrutiny. With Vijay's Tamiraga Vetri Karagam falling short of the halfway mark, the question before Raj Bhavan is politically explosive yet constitutionally settled. Who should be invited to form the government? The constitution does not automatically grant the single largest party the right to govern. The governor is expected to determine which formation is most likely to command the confidence of the assembly. And finally, Financial Express, citing Niti Aayog's National Education Report released yesterday, says that Indian school kids are weakest in mathematics, higher reasoning. And with that, it's back to you, Abhishek.
0: Thank you, Subhadra. And now, before we end the bulletin, the headlines once again. BJP Central Observer for West Bengal Amit Shah to meet newly elected party MLAs in Kolkata to elect legislative leader today. Deadlock continues in Tamil Nadu over government formation as MLAs of VCK, CPI and CPIM to meet on lending support. President of Vietnam, Tho Lam, emphasizes India-Vietnam role in global supply chain at Business Forum in Mumbai. Commerce Minister Piyush Goyal reviews initiatives to strengthen India's position in global agriculture landscape. Saudi Arabia suspends US military access to its bases in airspace. And in IPL cricket, Lucknow Super Giants beat Royal Challengers Bengaluru by 9 runs using DLS method at the Ekana Stadium. And with that, we end the morning news. Have a nice day.
2: Akashwani se pesh hai khabarnama.
3: First, we take a look at the headlines. The BJP-led NDA government in Assam will take oath for the third consecutive term on the 12th of this month. Manipur Chief Minister Yamunan Kamjong district. Mizoram and Ministry of Jal Shakti sign MOU for implementing Jal Jeevan Mission 2.0. And now the news and details. In Assam, the BJP-led government will take oath for the third consecutive term on the 12th of this month. A high-level preparatory meeting for the swearing-in ceremony was held at Atal Bihari Vajpayee Bhavan in Guwahati yesterday in the presence of senior BJP leaders, including State BJP President Dilip Saikia. Addressing a press conference, Saikia informed that Prime Minister Narendra Modi will attend the event besides Union Home Minister Amit Shah, BJP National President Nitin Nabin, along with chief ministers and deputy chief ministers of various NDA-ruled states. The BJP Legislature Party meeting will be held on the 10th of this month, and Union Health Minister JP Nadda and Haryana Chief Minister Nayab Singh Saini will attend the meeting as central observers to oversee the election of the leader of the Legislature Party. Newly elected MLA of Koridang Assembly constituency, Dayocher I. Imchen, was sworn in as a member of the 14th Nagaland Legislative Assembly yesterday.

Assembly. The oath of office was administered by the Assembly Speaker, Sharangan Longkumer, Deputy Chief Minister Yang Tungo Patten, Parliamentary Affairs Minister KG Kenye, MLAs and others attended the ceremony. Imchin said that he is committed to serving the people with integrity, determination and sincerity. Expressing gratitude to the people, the MLA pledged to work together for a better future. In Mizoram, the Zoram People's Movement leader H. Lalram Tuanga was sworn in as the new mayor of the Aizawl Municipal Corporation yesterday. R. Lalompui, who represents Ward 16 comprising Bethlehem Veng, Bethlehem Ventlang and College Veng localities, was also sworn in as the new deputy mayor of the civic body. Alongside the mayor and deputy mayor, 17 other newly elected corporators, including 4 executive corporators, were administered oath of office by Aizawl Deputy Commissioner Lalriat Puya during the swearing-in ceremony. Manipur Chief Minister Yamunan Khemchan Singh yesterday reviewed the law and order situation in the state during a meeting with border security force officials after heavily armed militants attacked villages in Kamjong district. The meeting deliberated on measures to address emerging challenges in view of recent disturbances, with emphasis on coordinated and proactive response. The Chief Minister said that the state government reaffirmed its unwavering commitment to maintaining peace, stability and public safety across Manipur. The state has seen fresh tension after armed militants attacked and burnt several houses yesterday in the villages of Namli, Wangli and Choro in Kamjong district near the India-Myanmar border. Mizoram and Ministry of Jal Shakti's Department of Drinking Water and Sanitation signed a Memorandum of Understanding for the implementation of Jal Jeevan Mission 2.0. Union Minister for Jal Shakti, C.R. Patil, joined the program virtually from his office, while Mizoram Chief Minister Lal Duoma and Public Health Engineering Minister Lal Nil Loma and other officials also participated via video conference from Aizawl. In his virtual address, the Chief Minister stated that the JJM 2.0 agreement is vital to achieving the Developed India vision. He also urged to expedite the release of funds from the central share for JJM, which has been pending since December 2024. Lal Duoma also highlighted that Mizoram is among the first states to achieve 100% implementation under the initial JJM, providing functional tap water connections to 1,33,060 households. In Nagaland, a first-of-its-kind community-based waste-sorting unit, Diwas Hub, was launched in Dimapur yesterday under the Living for Environment initiative. Inaugurating the facility, Additional Principal Chief Conservator of Forests Territorial, Supong Nukshi, said the initiative marked an important step in bringing various stakeholders together to address waste management challenges. He noted that Nagaland continues to face serious issues in waste disposal due to inadequate systems and facilities, and stressed the need to change public perception on waste, which should be seen as a resource that can be recycled and reused for generating profit. He also urged the citizens to adopt the principles of reduce, reuse and recycle and emphasize collective responsibility in maintaining cleanliness and sustainable waste management. Arunachal Chief Minister Pema Khandu has announced the strengthening of the Creative Economy Cell within the CMO. The cell, which will act as a bridge between local talent and the global industry, facilitating linkages and career progression pathways. And in a significant revelation regarding industry expansion, the Chief Minister said that the state is looking toward digital giants to amplify local voices. He informed that strategic collaborations, including with global platforms such as Spotify, are being explored to handhold emerging singers and help them reach wider audiences. The Chief Minister also unveiled a vision to transform standalone competitions into a structured talent pipeline, ensuring that the state's youth can transition from the stage to sustainable professional careers in the global entertainment industry. The Minister for Scheduled Castes Welfare of Tripura, Sudhangshu Das, yesterday presided over a comprehensive review meeting at the Ambedkar College Conference Hall in Fatikroy, Unakoti District, to evaluate the progress of ongoing government developmental works. During the meeting, the Minister conducted a detailed assessment of projects under the Public Works Department, Rural Development, Drinking Water and Sanitation, Power and the Pradhan Mantri Gram Sadak Yojana. The discussion focused on ensuring timely completion of projects and streamlining service delivery to ensure that the benefits of state and central schemes reach the grassroots level. In Meghalaya, the National People's Party yesterday held its General Executive Council meeting in Shillong. Attended by thousands of party leaders and workers, NPP National President and Chief Minister Conrad K. Sangma formally welcomed Dr. DRL Nonglag into the party and announced him as the party's candidate for the upcoming Shillong Lok Sabha by-election. Sangma said that Dr. Nonglag

its induction reflected a shared commitment towards protecting the identity, traditions and interests of Meghalaya's tribal communities. He described Dr. Nonglaj as a respected academician and cultural figure whose experience and dedication would strengthen the party ahead of the Lok Sabha by-election. Arunachal Pradesh Minister for Education P.D. Sona yesterday held a meeting with U.S. Consul General Kolkata, Ms. Kathy Giles Diaz, along with Brafus Kalund, the Political and Economic Affairs, and Ms. Han Gomes and Abhijit Sharma in Itanagar. The meeting deliberated on collaboration under the LEADER program, focusing on technology, urban planning and natural disaster management, and opportunities to strengthen tourism development and operations planning. In a major crackdown on illegal timber smuggling in Tripura, Forest Department officials led by the Sonamura Subdivisional Forest Officer seized a massive consignment of illicit wood from the Paschim Jumer Dhepa area yesterday. Acting on a tip-off, the joint team, which included Melaghar Range Officer and several foresters, raided the residence of one Rajesh Nandi and found various species of timber worth several lakh rupees. Range Officer Sanjeev Sarkar said that since the family members failed to produce any valid documentation for the stock, the timber was confiscated and transported to the Melaghar Forest Range Office. A specific legal case is being initiated against the property owner. Akashvani Aizawl organized a walkathon this morning as part of the celebrations marking the broadcaster's 90th anniversary. The walkathon began from the Akashvani Aizawl station at Tui Kwatlang and concluded at Millennium Center. In Nagaland, Akashvani Kohima also organized a marathon this morning. It was flagged off by the Deputy Commissioner of Kohima, B. Henok Buchem, from Old MLA Hostel Junction and culminated at the High School Junction. Meanwhile, Akashvani Shillong is also organizing a marathon in the city tomorrow at 6 a.m. The objective is to promote public participation and awareness of Akashvani's legacy. The Tripura Board of Secondary Education will declare the results of 2026 Madhyamik, Madrasa Alim, Higher Secondary and Madrasa Fazil examinations today at 12 noon. Students can check their results on the listed website www.tbse.tripura.gov.in. Once again, the website is www.tbse.tripura.gov.in. Now we take a look at the headlines once again. BJP-led NDA government in Assam will take oath for the third consecutive term on the 12th of this month. Manipur Chief Minister Yumnan Khemchen Singh reviews law and order situation with BSF officials after heavily armed militants attack villages in Kamjong district. And Mizoram and Ministry of Jal Shakti sign MOU for implementing Jal Jeevan Mission 2.0. And with that, we end the Northeast News Bulletin from Akashvani Shillong. Have a nice day.

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Good afternoon. This is Akashvani and I am Valsa Williams with the Midday News. The headlines. West Bengal BJP Legislature Party to meet in Kolkata today.

0: to elect its leader. DRDO and Indian Air Force successfully conduct maiden flight trial of indigenous Tara glide weapon. Prime Minister Narendra Modi describes Somnath Temple as timeless symbol of Bharat's resilience, unity and civilizational strength. US Court of International Trade declares Trump administration's 10% universal tariff levied on imports from India and other countries illegal. US President Donald Trump says United States and European Union are united in ensuring that Iran never acquires nuclear weapons. And in IPL cricket, Delhi Capitals to take on Kolkata Knight Riders in Delhi this evening. The West Bengal BJP Legislature Party will meet in Kolkata this afternoon to elect its leader. The party's central observer and Union Home Minister Amit Shah will be present in the meeting. The BJP registered a historic victory in the just-held assembly elections, ending the TMC's 15-year rule in the state. More from our correspondent.
1: From the airport, Mr. Shah went straight to Dakshineshwar Kali Temple, where he offered prayers before moving on to his next engagements. Later today, he will attend a meeting with the BJP's newly elected MLAs at the Bishwa Bangla Convention Center, where the leader of the legislative party will be formally elected. Home Minister will remain in Kolkata overnight. Tomorrow morning, he is scheduled to attend the oath-taking ceremony of the party's elected members at Brigade Parade Ground. The event will also see the presence of Prime Minister Narendra Modi, along with the host of union ministers and several chief ministers from BJP-ruled states. Since the oath-taking ceremony is being held on the occasion of Rabindra Jayanti, special emphasis is also being given to cultural performances. The BJP is planning to showcase Bengali culture through Rabindra Sangeet and other cultural presentations.
2: Sandipan Dashgupta, Akashvani News, Kolkata.
0: Discussions on forming the new government in Kerala are progressing. Congress, the leading party of the UDF, is expected to announce its leader by Sunday. Congress sources informed that the decision on the legislative party leader will be taken by the national leadership based on the report submitted by the party observers to Kerala. More from our correspondent.
3: The focus of discussions over the chief minister's post in Kerala has now shifted to New Delhi. Following the meeting of the Congress Legislative Party, the observers appointed by the All India Congress leadership returned to Delhi on Thursday itself. The final decision on the Congress Parliamentary Party leader in Kerala is expected to be announced after consultations with the national leadership. Meanwhile, demonstrations and poster campaigns supporting various leaders are continuing across Kerala. Campaigns are actively being carried out in favor of former KPCC president and former opposition leader Ramesh Chennithala, current opposition leader V.D. Sadishan, and sitting MP K.C. Venugopal. The Congress High Command is expected to announce the decision on the parliamentary party leader in Kerala by Sunday. Midhi M. Palluruthi, Akashvani News, Thiruvananthapuram.
0: In Tamil Nadu, the challenge for the single largest party, TVK, continues. With hectic parleying, left parties have huddled in discussions on lending support to the majority. In a related development, senior BJP leader B.L. Santosh has said the Congress will be ashamed of its decision in Tamil Nadu. He also said that only time can decide on who will rule Tamil Nadu. More from our correspondent.
4: On the whole, the milestone of forming a new government for the new entrant TVK, which is the single largest party in the state, is yet to be figured out. There has been political and legal talks also on the prevailing situation by the TVK. Several rounds of talks with CPI, CPM and VCK is to be completed today. DMK chief MK Stalin is also holding meeting with senior party colleagues. Political commentators are of the opinion that the stalemate situation should be resolved as soon as possible. Joy, Akashvani reporting from Chennai.
0: The Defence Research and Development Organisation DRDO and the Indian Air Force IAF have successfully conducted the maiden flight trial of the Tactical Advanced Range Augmentation Tara weapon off the coast of Odisha yesterday. Defence Minister Rajnath Singh has congratulated DRDO, IAF, DCPP and the industry for the maiden flight trial. He described it as a significant development in advancing India's indigenous defence capabilities. A report.
5: Tara is India's first indigenous glide weapon system that converts unguided warheads into precision-guided weapons. It has been designed and developed by the Research Center Imarat, Hyderabad, along with other DRDO laboratories. The indigenous glide weapon system is the first to utilize state-of-the-art low-cost systems aimed at enhancing the lethality and accuracy of a low-cost weapon to neutralize ground-based

0: targets. The development of the kit has been undertaken with development cum production partners and other Indian industries, which have already started production activity. With Ankit Kumar, Soumya Sharan, Akashwani News, Delhi.
1: Prime Minister Narendra Modi will visit Somnath Temple in Gujarat on the 11th of May to mark 75 years since the restored temple was inaugurated by India's first President Rajendra Prasad in 1951. The Prime Minister today wrote an article in the National Daily Paper and shared this information. In his article, he said it was a privilege for him to attend two important events related to Somnath within a few months. Earlier this year, Prime Minister Modi attended the Somnath Swabhiman Parv, which marked 1,000 years since the first attack on the temple. The Prime Minister called Somnath a symbol of India's civilizational strength, unity and resilience. Akashwani organized a marathon in the national capital today as part of the celebrations marking 90 years of its distinguished service to the nation. The nearly 3.5 kilometer marathon began from Akashwani Bhavan and passed through Krishi Bhavan, Rail Bhavan and the RBI building before concluding at Akashwani Bhavan. Employees of Akashwani, Doordarshan and Prasar Bharati, along with their family members, participated in the marathon. All participants were awarded a finisher medal, while trophies were presented to the top three finishers in both male and female categories. Our correspondent reports the Prasar Bharati CEO Gaurav Dwivedi and Director General of Akashwani, Rajiv Kumar Jain, flagged off the run.
2: Similar marathon and walkathon events are being organized across Akashwani's extensive nationwide network, ensuring widespread public engagement and outreach during the 90-year celebration. On the occasion, Prasar Bharati CEO Gaurav Dwivedi said that the marathon will take the message of the fitness movement to the people. Director General of Akashwani, Rajiv Kumar Jain, said that a series of events will be organized this month at 232 Akashwani Kendra across the country. He said the celebration marks the contribution of Akashwani as a public broadcaster in serving the country. The event aims to promote the message of fitness, public participation and national unity in line with the government's vision of a healthy and active India. The initiative reflects Akashwani's continued commitment to connecting with citizens and promoting socially relevant cause beyond broadcasting. Akashwani was established in 1936 and continues to be one of the country's most trusted broadcasting platforms. In an age dominated by digital world, Akashwani continues to hold a special place in people's life, blending nostalgia with relevance. It broadcasts news, music and public service programs in various languages. Through this marathon, Akashwani not only celebrates its glorious history, but also promotes the messages of fitness, unity, public outreach. Aman Yadav, Akashwani News, Delhi.
1: This is Akashwani giving you the news. 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Union Minister for Civil Aviation Kinjarapu Ram Mohan Naidu has asserted that India is rapidly transforming from being the world's fastest growing aviation market into a major global destination for aircraft leasing and financing. Delivering the keynote address at the India Aircraft Leasing and Financing Summit 2.0 at Gift City in Gandhinagar today, the minister stated that Gujarat serves as India's window to the world, leading the charge in bringing aviation financing home, with Gift City becoming a global center for aircraft leasing and financing.
3: India has emerged not merely as one of the world's fastest growing economies, but also as a nation that the world looks to for inspiration, for partnership, and more importantly, for leadership. India's aviation sector is not merely growing, it is transforming at a pace that is catching the attention of the entire world. Passenger traffic in financial year 26 alone has touched 191 million on combined domestic and international routes.
1: External Affairs Minister Dr. S. Jaishankar has emphasized on India's burgeoning role as a pillar of global economic stability and highlighted the nation's significant contribution to international prosperity. The minister made these remarks during an address to representatives from various sections of Surinamese society in Suriname. He pointed to recent data to underscore the scale of India's impact, stating that according to IMF expectation of global growth this year, India contributes 17% of the total global growth.
4: India contributes to the 17% of the total global growth. We help to de-risk the international economy. We help to give more possibilities. We are creating more options. We are today negotiating and concluding more free trade agreements for countries to avail of it. And along with that, we are trying to create a global

0: footprint so that our impact on the international economy and the de-risking of the world is as impactful, as far-reaching as possible.
1: Minister of State for External Affairs Kirti Vardhan Singh has said India's approach to migration is guided by the core operational principles of protection of migrants, comprehensive governance across the migration life cycle, and strong international cooperation. The minister was addressing the heads of delegations to the Second International Migration Review Forum at the Permanent Mission of India to the United Nations, New York.
2: Our approach to migration governance is anchored in a holistic and pragmatic framework guided by the core operational principles of protection of migrants, comprehensive governance across the migration life cycle, and strong international cooperation. India has concluded comprehensive bilateral mobility agreements and MOUs with 23 countries and is pursuing several more to create sustainable pathways for fair and ethical mobility. This is the key to ensure migrant welfare through safe and regular migration pathways.
1: A U.S. federal court has struck down President Donald Trump administration's 10% blanket global tariffs, calling them unlawful in a major setback to the White House's trade policy. According to reports, the U.S. Court of International Trade, in a split 2-1 ruling, said the administration failed to justify the tariffs under Section 122 of the 1974 Trade Act. The court noted that the government did not establish the existence of a serious balance of payments crisis required under the law. U.S. President Donald Trump has said the United States and the European Union are united in ensuring that Iran never acquires nuclear weapons. In a social media post, Trump said he held a great call with European Commission President Ursula von der Leyen and discussed the situation in West Asia. The fragile ceasefire in West Asia is under severe strain after a wave of military escalations overnight. The U.S. military confirmed its naval forces came under Iranian missile, drone, and fast boat attacks in the Strait of Hormuz, responding by eliminating inbound threats. Three U.S. Navy destroyers successfully transited the strait under fire, with President Donald Trump saying American vessels sustained no damage, while U.S. forces dealt what he called great damage to the attackers. More from our correspondent.
3: The United Arab Emirates moved swiftly to defend its territory early Friday. The National Emergency Crisis and Disaster Management Authority confirmed UAE air defense systems were activated at approximately 6:30 in the morning local time to intercept incoming missile and drone threats. Separately, Iran's military reported U.S. strikes hit civilian areas across multiple sites in southern Iran, a claim Washington has not directly addressed. The competing narratives from both sides reflect the deep mistrust complicating the emerging 14-point peace framework, one that would pause hostilities and open a 30-day window for final negotiations on Iran's nuclear program, sanctions relief, and Strait of Hormuz transit arrangements. This is Vinod Kumar for Akashvani News from Dubai.
1: In IPL cricket, Delhi Capitals will face Kolkata Knight Riders at Arun Jaitley Stadium in Delhi today. The match will begin at 7:30 p.m. Yesterday, Lucknow Super Giants defeated Royal Challengers Bengaluru by 9 runs in a rain-affected match at Bharat Ratna Shri Atal Bihari Vajpayee Khana Cricket Stadium in Lucknow. And now, before we end the bulletin, the headlines once again. West Bengal BJP Legislature Party to meet in Kolkata today to elect its leader. DRDO and Indian Air Force successfully conduct maiden flight trial of indigenous Tara glide weapon. Prime Minister Narendra Modi describes Somnath Temple as timeless symbol of Bharat's resilience, unity and civilizational strength. U.S. Court of International Trade declares Trump administration's 10% universal tariff levied on imports from India and other countries illegal. U.S. President Donald Trump says United States and European Union are united in ensuring that Iran never acquires nuclear weapons. And in IPL cricket, Delhi Capitals to take on Kolkata Knight Riders in Delhi this evening. With that, we end the midday news.

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4: Heavenly Father, on this blessed morning, we stand together not merely to run a race, but to celebrate strength, unity, and the spirit of discipline. Today, as we commemorate 90 glorious years of Akashvani, we thank you for the voices that inspire, the messages that unite, and the journey that continues to shape society with wisdom and hope. Lord, as we unite under the theme, Run for Health, Unity and Discipline, may this occasion inspire us to uphold the values of good health, harmony, perseverance and self-discipline in our daily lives. Teach us to run not only with physical strength, but also with determination, integrity, and respect for one another. We especially pray for the continued growth and success of Akashvani Mokokchung. May they continue to enlighten minds, strengthen communities, and inspire generations through its noble service to the people.
2: Ibasalan, Tarur Pala Gizakpa, Reverend Sister Flowerlit, Vice Principal, Gwyn Mary Higher Secondary School, Chimbi.
5: I extend a warm and heartfelt welcome to each one of you to this special program, Walking 90 Years of Akashvani, Marathon Race organized in collaboration with Akashvani Mokokchung. 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

0: Spirit of togetherness among us. As we commemorate the remarkable 90 years of journey of Akashvani, we acknowledge its valuable contribution in connecting people, spreading awareness and securing society through information and communication. I warmly welcome all the participants who have come forward with enthusiasm and determination. Your presence reflects courage, commitment, and sportsmanship. Whether one win or not, participation with sincerity and discipline is itself a great achievement. I also sincerely appreciate the organizers, teachers, and all those who are working behind the scene for their tireless efforts in making this program possible. May this event inspire each one of us to lead a healthy discipline and a united life. Once again, I welcome you all. Thank you and may God bless you all.
1: Words of appreciation, Happy Mongoli, HOP-PEX, Akashvani, Mogokchongi, Chimbialyasa.
2: At the outset, I express my heartfelt gratitude to the principal of Queen Mary High Secondary School for the unwavering support and for the opening the doors of the institution to make this event possible. Your cooperation has been invaluable. I extend my deepest appreciation to the sports committee, whose tireless efforts from the day one have been remarkable. From planning and organizing to coordinating every small details, your commitment and teamwork have ensured that this marathon was conducted smoothly and successfully. I would like to thank all the teachers of the school, especially all those who are present here today, for their invaluable support and cooperation. Your guidance, presence, and encouragement have contributed immensely to the success of the day program. As a special word of thanks goes to our volunteers who have worked diligently behind the scenes. Your enthusiasm, discipline, and willingness to serve have played a crucial role in managing the event successfully. Without your effort, this could not have been possible. Most importantly, to all our runners, we extend our heartfelt congratulations and appreciation. Your energy, determination, and sportsmanship have truly brought this marathon to life. Each one of you have shown that immense to participate with passion and purpose. And you are the true spirit of today's celebration. This marathon is not just a sporting event. It carries deeper significance. It has been organized to commemorate 90 years of Akashvani, a journey that has stood the test of the time, connecting people across region, languages, and culture. For 9 decades, Akashvani has been trusted voice, informing, educating, and inspiring the generation. Through this event, we celebrate the legacy while also promoting health, unity, and spirit of discipline among us. We would like to thank everyone who has contributed in one way or the another in making this program success. Your support means a great deal to us. Lastly, to everyone present here today, thank you for your gracious presence and encouragement. Your participation has truly made this occasion memorable and meaningful. With these words, I once again extend my heartfelt thanks to each and every one of you. Thank you and have a wonderful day.
1: Prize distribution, Mr. Ausanan, Assistant Didgeridoo Aki.
3: So in the girls' category, the first position was backed by Miss Opanglamla Jamir. She will receive a medal, a cash award of rupees 4,000, and a certificate. The second position was backed by Cindy Lee Bamir. She will receive a certificate, a medal, and a cash award of rupees 3,000. The third position was backed by Shong Mo Lam. She will receive a certificate, medal, and a cash prize of rupees 2,000. For the boys category, the first position was backed by Neng Shi Mong. He will receive a cash prize of rupees 4,000, a certificate and a medal. Second position is backed by Darren Kappa. You will receive a medal certificate and a cash award.

0: of rupees 3,000. Finally, we have the third prize for Mr. Kichar Kichu. He will receive a certificate, medal, and a cash award of rupees 2,000.
1: The medals and the certificates are not the only thing. The memory that you have created for each one of us was the best. So please, round of applause to every one of you. And you will be getting a participation certificate, everyone. So don't be discouraged, okay?
2: 신동점아 미스 빈종원라 assistant digeri sarasarma tumbang.
3: Thank you for the life of our students, that you have blessed them with strength and humility, that they are able to encourage their humbleness in their victory and courage in their defeat. Give them the power and the strength to continue in their athletics and other sportsmanship so that they may be able to praise you. And also I pray that they will excel in their studies so that they may be able to worship your name in whatever they do. I also pray for the life of our organizing committee, the Akashvani Air India Mukokchung. Thank you for the lives of all these people. Continue to bless them with your abundant blessings so that they may inspire the lives of many young individuals. In Jesus' name, I pray with thanksgiving. Amen.
2: Asuri Basilan, Katien La School Prime Ministry Ania, School Entam Tana Liasa. 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
1: The topic that I'm going to spread today is on art, skills and drawing. As children, we have all drawn or painted. Yet the older we become, the more we seem to ignore the significance of drawing as a vital source of communication and pleasure. Drawing is still one of the best ways to convey information directly, despite the increasing prevalence of photography. Scientists, and in particular, archaeologists, actually prefer to draw many items because a detailed drawing can be more precise and informative than a photography, since it involves a process of selection. Most natural history field guides rely on detailed drawings and paintings for identification purposes. As adults, we see the world in a very different way to that of children. The stumbling block for many of us is that, with a more matured perspective, we have a much greater sense of what we think is correct and what is incorrect. And this can often create inhibitions. There is, however, nothing intrinsically mysterious about the machines of drawing, and anyone can learn to draw if they adopt the best approach. Just as with any other subject you might tackle, practice is essential to achieve good results. Ultimately, drawing has far more to do with learning to see perceptively than acquiring consummate skills with your hand. The quality of what you draw on paper all stems from your imagination and the way you choose to interpret with what you see. Look at objects, consolidating all the information you see to give your drawings a freshness and individuality. Don't be afraid either to repeat lines or mark until a drawing looks right. One of the greatest misconceptions about the process of drawing is that people try to erase what they think is mistake, believing that it will spoil their finishing result. On the contrary, every mark you make reflects the progression of your drawing and often adds to its interest and vitality. Coming into the history world, the history of drawing may be as old as human race itself. Cave paintings have been discovered dating back as far as 10,000 years BC. So it seems that man has always been interested in making images. However, it was during the Italian Renaissance that

Artists developed profound skills, and the art of drawing underpinned all other artistic disciples. One reason why drawing was at such a high standard during this period was that it related directly to the great profession of painting, and a sculptor or a painter had a distinguished position within society, and good artists were constantly in work. Renaissance artists such as Michelangelo employed numerous assistants and ran a large workshop to cope with the many commissions. Unfortunately, most of the preparatory drawings this artist made for paintings, which today we would regard as important as in their own right, were destroyed once the project had been completed. More importantly, finished drawings were presented to clients as proposals for commissioned portrait work. Holbein once had the precarious task of making a suitable drawing of a potential wife for Henry VIII in order that she be approved by the English king. In Northern Europe, away from high classical art of Italy, the Flemish painter Peter Bruegel used drawing to depict the everyday world around him, and his realistic peasant sense brought him great admirations. Bruegel was one of many artists in Holland and Flanders during the 16th and 17th century, who cultivated a genre that was based upon the lives of ordinary people. Although this golden age of Dutch painting owed little to Italy, an artist's training was based around figure drawing, which ultimately meant a pilgrimage to Italy. One Dutch artist who never journeyed to Italy was Rembrandt, who today is particularly known for his graphic work on paper. As a portrait artist, he avidly drew anyone who interested him, from old beggars to noblemen, with astonishing perception, often in his favorite medium of quill, brush, and Bristol wash. Rembrandt's great artistic contemporary in neighboring Flanders was Rubens. As a Dutchman, he was virtually unparalleled and was one of the few artists who appeared to make the process of drawing look easy. He drew copiously, working not only on preparatory studies for the vast amount of commissions he fulfilled, but also on a much more intimate scale, depicting his family and servants with the freshness and immediacy that drawing promoted. Curiously, some of the great figures of the 17th century, such as Vermeer, Caravaggio, and Velasquez, left little or no drawings. Although it is improbable that this artist never drew at all, it is more likely that they preferred to solve their problems directly on the canvas in a painterly fashion. Whilst not producing the giants of the previous century, the 18th century kept alive the commissioned portrait. In France, Watteau produced fine studies of figures, heads, and drapery of his performed medium of red, black, and white. While in Italy, Giambattista Tiepolo, arguably the greatest artist of his time, used pen and wash for his drawings that remained unrevealed to this day. Underpencil drawing in the 19th century saw a great surge in artistic development, which in England began with Turner and Constable, in France with Delacroix, and in Greece. Lead pencils was in use by this time, and Constable used the medium to draw many small images of rural Suffolk in his sketchbooks with great subtlety and expression. Turner began to develop almost unbelievable powers of observation and skills in his youth as he drew cathedrals and buildings with a lead pencil. Portrait drawings were still fashionable, and studies drawn by French neoclassists in Greece was so real and lifelike that there was never any doubt as to their likeness to the sitter. In Greece, contemporary and great rival was Delacroix, who by contrast was a romantic free spirit. He not only made studies in the traditional manner for grand historical pictures, but also drew everything he caught his eye. In an age that preceded the advent of photography, drawing was the only way that Delacroix could record the trip he made to Morocco in 1832. Contemporary reports stated that he drew night and day, desperate not to forget the rich aspects of Arabian life. The advent of modernity of the great Dutchman of the 19th century, one innovative artist, assimilated everything that went before him. This was Edgar Degas, whose life work was based on drawing. Even as a middle-aged and well-established artist, he copied works by other artists to stretch his understanding of art and practice his techniques. Degas

0: Enormously output of drawings, pastels, monoprints, and etchings represent an incredible achievement. But by the time he died in 1917, the modern art of movement was well underway and moving rapidly towards a language that he would not have recognized. The history of drawing from this point is a checked one, and it developed quite differently on either side of the English Channel. While in France pursued modernism, spurred by other artists such as Henri Matisse, England retained a basic attachment to drawing. The turn of the century in England saw the birth of several major art schools, all of which placed a great emphasis on drawing. And although various modern movements came and went, drawing continued to underpin students' training. The work of artists such as Augustus John and later Stanley Spencer bear witness to the significance of drawing in England through the turbulent years of the early 20th century. One artist who has brought drawing to the forefront of the contemporary imagination is David Hockney. Inspired by Pablo Picasso, who had an extraordinary breadth of style and was not limited by form, Hockney takes pleasure in the lyricism and strength of pure line. Preferring the expressive beauty of drawings over more painterly approaches, Hockney has taken his art from to a left far wider audience than ever before. And lastly, drawing well is all about how you perceive the world around you and interpret it into your own personal visions.
1: Asnaki English talk sandong ang asyogo, manani, between the lines tulukajanga kanadamba angade.

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0: Attention everyone, the HIV and AIDS Prevention and Control Act 2017 stands for Protection of Rights of HIV-Infected and Affected Persons.
1: The Act prohibits discrimination against individuals based on their HIV status in various settings, including employment, education, healthcare, and other public services.
0: Let's build a world where stigma has no place.
1: This information is brought to you by Nagaland State AIDS Control Society.

0: Good evening, this is Akashvani Kohima. I'm Ninginem Hangsi with the Evening Bulletin. The headlines. Akashvani organizes marathon celebrating 90 years of broadcasting. Naglen observes World Red Cross Day. Governor Nandkishore Yadav, Chief Minister Rio commend selfless service of humanitarian workers. And in West Bengal, Suvendu Adhikari elected as leader of BJP Legislature Party. Now the news in detail. Akashvani organized marathon and walkathon events across the country today as part of celebrations to mark its 90th anniversary. The event aims to promote fitness, public participation and national unity in line with the government's vision of a healthy and active India. In New Delhi, Akashvani organized a marathon with participation from employees of Akashvani, Doordarshan and Prasar Bharati along with their family members. On the occasion, Prasar Bharati CEO Gaurav Dwivedi said the initiative will take the message of the fitness movement to the people.
1: इस साल 90 वर्ष पूरे करने के उपलक्ष्य में विभिन्न कार्यक्रम आकाशवाणी में आयोजित किए जा रहे हैं हमारे पूरे देश में जितने भी स्टेशंस हैं जो देश में फिटनेस की एक मूवमेंट माननीय प्रधानमंत्री जी के आह्वान पर आरंभ हुई उसका संदेश भी लोगों तक ले जाने के लिए ये उस कड़ी में एक कदम था कि आकाशवाणी से जैसे आपका लगाव पिछले 9 दशकों से बना हुआ है आने वाले समय में भी वैसे ही बना रहे
0: Director General of Akashvani, Rajiv Kumar Jain, said more events will be organized this month at 232 Akashvani Kendras across the country. Akashvani was established in 1936 and continues to be one of the country's most trusted broadcasting platforms. As part of the nationwide commemoration of 90 years of broadcasting, Akashvani Kohima today organized a marathon in Kohima. The run started from Old MLA Hostel Junction and concluded at High School Junction. A total of 180 students from six government high schools in the state capital along with staff members of Akashvani Kohima participated in the marathon. Flagging off the run, Deputy Commissioner of Kohima B. Henok Buchem said the event symbolized a marathon of voices, music, news and stories reaching millions of people through broadcasting and fostering unity through shared narratives. Gracing and closing ceremony, Director of Youth Resources and Sports, Keto Sitio Sekose, said Akashvani has played a vital role in connecting generations and continues to be an important source of information, especially in rural areas. He also stressed the importance of fitness and encouraged citizens to contribute towards the vision of Viksit Bharat 2047 through healthy living and nation building.
2: The aim of the government of India and our state government is to

0: sure that each and every citizen keeps fit. And this is one way of keeping fit. And I would like to also appreciate the Fit India program of the government of India. A fit citizen is necessary for our developed country. We are looking at a developed India where we will be standing among the top nations in the world. And all of you, fit citizens like you, are going to contribute to that.
1: In the boys' category, Ketosi Le of TM Government High School finished first, followed by Muing Pom of GHS PWD Colony and Perong Mui of Dr. Nilujur Kirie GHSS Sheikh Hazul. In the girls' category, Vibizonyo Nyeno of Dr. Nilujur Kirie GHSS Sheikh Hazul secured first place, followed by Yan Hola of GHS Janmari and Avisi Kirie of Dr. Nilujur Kirie GHSS Sheikh Hazul secured third position. Five consolation prizes were also awarded in each category. Dimapur Police has solved a kidnapping and extortion case registered at East Police Station last month with the arrest of two accused persons. In a press note, police said the case was registered following a complaint filed by a resident of Sematila in Dimapur who alleged that he was abducted by two unidentified persons on the evening of April 20 while returning home from Hong Kong market. The accused allegedly threatened him, took away his mobile phone, forced him to reveal his Google Pay password and withdrew 6,000 rupees from his account before releasing him near Vishal Megamart. During investigation, police collected evidence including CCTV footage from an IOC petrol pump at Ghorapatti and several other locations. Based on technical analysis and field operations, the first accused, M. Stephen Yantan, was arrested on April 28, while the second accused, Chumbenthang Yantan, was arrested on May 6. Dimapur police clarified that no weapon was used in the incident, contrary to earlier media reports. Police also assured citizens that serious offences are being dealt with promptly and professionally to ensure public safety and security. This is Akashvani Kohima giving you the news. For quick news update, follow us on our X handles, AIR News Alerts and AIR_Kohima. You can also listen to this news bulletin on News On Air app and YouTube channel AIR News Kohima. Welcome back. You are listening to the evening news. The Indian Red Cross Society Naglen, IRCSN State Branch, observed World Red Cross Day today with a walkathon in Kohima under the theme Walk for Humanity. The event was flagged off from the Red Cross Complex by Deputy Commissioner and President of the IRCS Kohima Branch, B. Henok Buchem. The walk culminated at Old NST. Addressing the gathering, MLA Dr. Tsilutio Rutso highlighted the importance of humanitarian service in today's world, facing conflicts, suffering and numerous challenges. He stressed that humanity rises above religion, race and age and urged people to practice compassion through simple acts in their daily lives.
2: We just have to take one step forward with a heart of humanity. The problem is big, there's conflict everywhere, but until and unless we take a step forward for humanity, it can never be solved. The problems are created by human beings and it can be solved by human beings alone, and it is only possible through humanity.
1: Dr. Rutso expressed hope that the walkathon would encourage people to extend help to those in need and continue nurturing compassion and humanitarian values in society. Meanwhile, in Chumukedima, the district branch of IRCSN organized a voluntary blood donation camp at St. Joseph University, Ikshir Village, in collaboration with the Blood Center team of District Hospital, Dimapur. Woka also observed the day with a program highlighting the importance of humanitarian service and the role of collective compassion in building stronger communities. Governor Nandkishore Yadav and Chief Minister Nipiu Rio have extended greetings to members and volunteers of the Red Cross Society on the occasion of World Red Cross Day. Governor Yadav lauded the selfless service of the members during emergencies and accidents and said their unparalleled contribution to humanity is truly inspiring. In a message, Chief Minister Rio said the Red Cross represents the spirit of humanitarianism that rises above boundaries and communities. He said the organization continues to serve as a symbol of hope and compassion during local crises and global emergencies. In West Bengal, senior BJP leader Subhendu Adhikari has been elected the leader of the state's BJP legislature party, paving the way for him to become the first BJP chief minister of West Bengal. Mr. Adhikari's name was proposed at the legislature party meeting today and formally announced by Union Home Minister Amit Shah.
3: लगभग 8 प्रस्ताव और समर्थन प्राप्त हुए हैं और सभी प्रस्ताव और समर्थन एक ही नाम के मिले हैं उसके बाद दूसरे नाम के लिए भी सबको समय दिया गया पर्याप्त समय दिया गया मगर

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1: The swearing-in ceremony of the new BJP government will be held at the Brigade Parade Ground in Kolkata tomorrow. Nagaland Chief Minister Nipyu Rio is also in Kolkata to attend the ceremony. And the Dimapur Municipal Council has directed all meat vendors within its jurisdiction to strictly maintain hygiene standards and operate only from authorized market locations. In a notification, the council said several meat, poultry and fish vendors were found operating in unhygienic conditions and called for handling meat products in a clean manner in accordance with food safety norms and public health regulations. It also prohibited sale of meat and related items along roadsides, footpaths and other unauthorized areas. The council warned that strict action including eviction will be taken against violations under municipal and public health laws. And now to round up this evening's bulletin, the headlines once again. Akashvani organizes marathon celebrating 90 years of broadcasting. Nagaland observe World Red Cross Day. Governor Nandikishore Yadav, Chief Minister Rio commend selfless service of humanitarian workers. And in West Bengal, Shubhendu Adhikari elected as leader of BJP legislature party. That is all we have in this evening news bulletin. We will be back with the morning English news at 7:30 tomorrow. Have a pleasant night.

on FM 100.9 MHz, presenting Western music, and this is Akashvani Mokokchung. Good evening, listeners, and a very warm welcome to our evening Western music program. As the sun sets and the night begins to unwind, we are here to set the perfect mood with a beautiful blend of R&B soul, reggae rhythms, smooth jazz, and timeless blues. So wherever you are listening from, at home, on the road, or relaxing after a long day, turn up the volume and let the music take over. Our first track for tonight is titled All of Me by John Legend, released in 2013 from the album Love in the Future, followed by the number No Woman, No Cry by Bob Marley. Enjoy listening.

Bob Marley's number One Love you've heard just now. Moving on, we have a classic summer vibe. Here is Mysterious Girl by Peter Andre, followed by Kingston Town by UP40.

That was UP40 again with the number Red Red Wine. Turning up the island vibes, here is the reggae version of Jazz and Illusion by Zulia Zara.

Dilemma by Nelly featuring Kelly. You are listening to, and with this number, I'm leaving you here for tonight. Thank you all for tuning in and sharing your time with us. Join us again tomorrow, same time, for another Listener's Choice program. Till then, take care and have a pleasant night.

0: Victim Timtum Atama Tapat TRV Asar Muzu Akatsitsu Atama First Rain Foundation ni Lamang Tasatam Yatata Arutar Asar Tanangdakar Atama Pu Parnuki Itashia Tanabuba Hunibarna Anaptang Tuku Aku Nungisa 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

0: This is Akash Fane Mugukchung presenting you the program live from a campus. And this program is all about meeting and interacting with the school and college authority, faculty and students as well on various topics. And today the Akash Fane Mugukchung is with Dr. Imchanaro, academic in charge of Ladybird School Mugukchung. And so thank you so much, Madam, for allowing us to have an interaction with you despite your busy schedule. First of all, would you please tell us in which year the school was established and how many teaching faculty and staff and the enrollment of the students as of now?
1: First of all, I thank Akash Fane Mugukchung for giving this opportunity. And taking this privilege, I share in brief about Ladybird School. Ladybird School is located in Alambang Ward, Mugukchung. It is a recognized private school registered with the Nagaland Board of School Education. Currently, there are 20 teaching staff, 3 non-teaching staff, and headmaster. The teacher-student ratio is at 1:25 approximately. The school takes care of students from nursery, that is preschoolers, to class 10. Ladybird School was envisioned and established in the year 1969, initially in Ongma Village by our visionary leader and teacher Sir Gilangmern and his family, and it was known as English Standard School at that time. After 6 years, it was shifted to Alambang Ward Mugukchung and renamed as Ladybird School in the year 1975. With the lapse of time, on 12th July 2010, the need for a change of proprietorship came to pass, and now the school is run under the supervision of the school governing body, consisting of the chairman and 7 members. Starting from 2010, the whole school system, such as infrastructure, curriculum, human resource management, academic facilities, etc., has been overhauled and upgraded to a great extent. In the year 2019, Ladybird School has reached the important milestone of 50 years and continues its journey to grow, develop, and look forward to attain new heights.
0: Thank you so much. As a reputed and one of the oldest private institutions in Mugukchung, which is running since the year 1969, what is or what are the distinctive features of the school?
1: Each institution has a distinctive feature. Ladybird School has some unique features. Firstly, the name of the school, Ladybird, itself is inspired by the special book series called the Ladybird Keyword Reading Scheme, which is published in England, and it is specially compiled to give a firm grasp on the fundamental and basic knowledge in English phonics and English language. This book is an inherent characteristic of the school curriculum since 1969 and taught till date as English language subject. Secondly, the school has embarked on his

0: its journey to flourish as a go-educational institution that commits equal importance to academic, co-curricular, and extracurricular pursuits with the vision to accommodate a curriculum that is based on good foundation and to bring up students who express their learning in different walks of life. All-round development of a person is tested through different sports activities, and the school believes that education on the other side should bring out both mentally and physically fit leaders. Teachers from academic subjects also work with the mission to identify all levels of performers and push them to succeed.
1: When we say Lady Bird School, many people look up at this very school. And so one of the reasons might be having different clubs and committees of in this very school. So, Madam, would you please tell the listeners what are the different clubs or different committees the school has?
0: First of all, I would like to share about the different clubs. The objective of introducing different clubs in areas of sports and creative arts is for all-round development of the students, and to enable the students to explore their interest and talent. Currently, the school provides opportunity to interested students in the following clubs: Ladybird School Shooting Academy, Kelo India Center, affiliated to Nagaland Rifle Association; Ladybird School Taekwondo Club, affiliated to Mokokchung District Taekwondo Association; Ladybird School Cricket Club, under the aegis of Mokokchung District Cricket Association. Other clubs that started in 2024 are Scouts and Guides, registered in the Parat Scouts and Guides Mokokchung District; Art Club and Calligraphy Club. There are two clubs which are in the process of starting, that is the Music Club and Cultural Club. There are a total of 7 committees, and these committees are constituted of the teaching staff and office assistants. We have the Morning Assembly Committee, Discipline Committee, Disaster Management Committee, School Safety Committee, Annual Newsletter Committee, Online Data Upload and Website Management Committee, Inter-House Committee that includes competition in sports, cultural, literary, and taekwondo.
1: Well, my dear listeners, you are now listening to the program live from my campus, and today I am at Little Bird School, Mokokchung. And my dear listeners, if you are a parent or a student, then this Little Bird School, you know, it is situated at Alambang Ward, Mokokchung, which is a walkable distance from the main police point. And so this Ladybird School, you know, it is one of the reputed and one of the oldest schools in Mokokchung as well as in the state as well. And so, Madam, as an academic in charge, for many years, I believe you might have faced many challenges. So would you please tell the listeners what are the challenges being faced by you until now?
0: Taking over an old, reputed school was a big challenge at first. I've started the journey in association with Ladybird School from 2012. And from the year I have joined, I have faced many challenges, starting from infrastructure development, teachers' retainment policy, and giving the best quality education to the children. And now in 2024, education, as we all know, does not begin and end with bookish knowledge. With the passing of time, education system in India is taking a new direction. Educators will need to renounce teaching and start learning. The NEP 2020 and NCF 2023 will transform the school education by introducing methods of teaching and learning, such as blended learning, foundational literacy and numeracy, competency-based education, constructive learning, developing higher-order thinking skills, inclusive education, sports education, vocational education, and embracing educational technology, to name a few. So these are the major challenges that is right in front of district leaders, school administrators, heads of institutions, teacher educators, teachers, and parents, and the community as a whole.
1: Well, my dear listeners, you are now listening to the program live from a campus. And today I'm at Ladybird School, Mokokchung. And so, Madam, as an academic in charge for many years, I'm sure that you also have lots of expectations from the parents, teachers, as well as from the students as well. So would you please tell the listeners of Akashvani Mokokchung that what are the expectations from the parents or the guardians, teachers, and the students as well?

0: First of all, I would like to share on the expectations from parents. It is human nature to be afraid of change. We are all fearful of new things and sometimes feel threatened when it is brought to our doorsteps. However, we need to broaden our mindset and adapt to all the changes that are beneficial for our people in the long run. Parents are cooperative as we work together to achieve the vision and mission of the school, and we are hopeful that parent community engagement will be supportive and positive in the days to come. The role of parents and community is recognized as a crucial role by the National Curriculum Framework 2023. The collaborative efforts from educators, parents, and communities will help in shaping a child's educational journey and create a meaningful and enriching educational learning experience for the child. We have also some expectations from the students, and one point that I would like to stress on is time management. A key factor for student success is time management. Everyone has 24 hours a day, and the main factor that decides who succeeds is how well one utilizes this 24 hours. There are expectations from teachers as well. I would like to encourage the teachers to renounce teaching and start learning. Be the facilitator in the classroom. Allow students to discover and create knowledge by giving engaging activities as students retain more information when they learn by doing. Stay update and share information as much as possible with educators from different fields of study, as one blunts the learning opportunities for students.
1: Well, thank you so much for highlighting all the activities and the expectations of the academic in charge, from the parents, from the students and teachers as well. And another question is, being one of the oldest institutions in Magukchung Town, I believe there are a lot of laurels and fames brought by the school till now. So would you please tell the listeners about the achievements brought by the students to the school?
0: Let me take the time to say a few words on achievements in the academic. The school has secured 100% pass percentage in HSLC examinations from 2017 till date, and produced subject topper in mathematics in 2023. In the sports activities, we have achievers from the Ladybird School Shooting Academy. There are more than 25 upcoming young shooters from Ladybird School Shooting Academy. They are bringing medals for our district at district and state level championships every year. Some of the senior shooters participate in the Northeast Zone Championships, which are held in different shooting range centers such as Manipur, Guwahati, Mizoram, and Meghalaya. Most recent achievements are in the 9th Northeast Shooting Championship held at Guwahati in September 2022, Miss Burjila Zadir secured bronze medal. And in the 10th Northeast Zone Shooting Championship held at Meghalaya, a young shooter from Ladybird School Shooting Academy, Mr. Imna Nungsang, bagged 2 silver medals and qualified to participate at the 66th National Shooting Championship Pistol Competition 2023 in Bhopal. And in this championship, he secured 535 out of 600 and has qualified as renowned shooter. He will be able to directly participate at the zonal and national championships without going through district and state championships, while at the same time pursue his academic career side by side. We also have achievers from the Ladybird Cricket Club. Mr. Susangmar, who was in class 9 in 2019, was selected to be a part of the Nagaland cricket team under 16 category. The Nagaland team participated in the 3-day matches under Vijay Merchant Trophy 2019-20 under 16 tournament that was played in 6 states: Arunachal Pradesh, Manipur, Mizoram, Sikkim, Meghalaya, and Himachal Pradesh. Lastly, we have achievers from the Ladybird School Taekwondo Club. In the state level Under 14 Taekwondo Tournament 2023 held at Indira Gandhi Stadium, Sintimwa Ozugam and Dimsimungla Lungkumar of Ladybird School Taekwondo Club secured bronze medals in different

0: in weight categories, bagging 2 medals for Mokokchung District. In previous years, our school students have brought bronze medals at the state-level tournament representing Mokokchung District. I would like to add that Mr. Sintimwa Ozukum of Ladybird's Taekwondo Club was selected by the Taekwondo Sports Academy under the Directorate of Youth Resources and Sports Nagaland, Kohima, for his remarkable performance during the state-level Catch Them Young tournament held in July 2023 at Indira Gandhi Stadium, Kohima. All fooding, lodging, and training is provided by the state government for the selected players. He is currently continuing his studies in Kohima, while at the same time training in Taekwondo.
1: Well, you have mentioned a lot of achievements made by the students in the field of sports, where the students have participated in many states like Meghalaya, Bhopal, and so on. So, would you kindly tell the listeners what are the future prospects of sports education, especially in the state like Nagaland?
0: The Nagaland Board of School Education, since 2022, is providing the opportunity to promote talented youths in sports by condoning absence in regular classes during training and participation days at the state-level championships and tournaments. I believe that it is of utmost importance on the part of the whole system to create sporting champions by identifying the right talent and giving the right support at the right time. We appreciate that in recent years, young players from different sports disciplines are recognized and awarded by the sports ministry at all levels. The school believes that with school education reforms under National Education Policy 2020 and National Curriculum Framework 2023, where sports education is emphasized for all-round development of a child, it will pave the way for current educational system in Nagaland too to be ready for a change in upbringing sports culture among the youths. Above all else, the present government is reviving the sports culture in Nagaland by keeping a special task force for sports development and by awarding the elite sports persons from our state. If this positive trend continues, I believe in every locality, we will see youngsters representing Nagaland in the national and international level instead of subscribing to drugs, violence, and restiveness.
1: Well, one last question. And as an academic institution, you know, we have this educational technology which plays a very important role in our daily lives being as a teacher, you know. So at the same time, you know, there are lots of challenges faced by the teaching faculty. So would you please highlight on how we can embrace this educational technology?
0: Introducing educational technology in schools, colleges, and universities is a pertinent issue, and some important points that all of us can give a thought, especially as we embrace educational technology while teaching, is that when implementing a new technology program, it is crucial that administrators support educators by emphasizing the specific purpose of new educational technologies and make sure that we are ensuring a culture of trust and honesty where educators feel safe to make mistakes and share their experiences while adapting to change. Secondly, many educators will need training on how to successfully incorporate new learning platforms into their instruction. Here, schools can address this need by setting up peer-led training groups. Someone at a younger age who is techno-savvy will have no issues with the learning software, but might struggle with behavior management of students. And those who are a veteran teacher may have mastered behavior management, but struggles to adapt to new technologies. So pairing these educators up during a collaborative training session will mutually benefit and contribute to overall success. Thirdly, in order to set up this positive culture around integrating technology, districts should be able to provide necessary IT support and invest in providing internet facilities that will upgrade learning experiences. There will inevitably be days when educators run into technical difficulties beyond their understanding. So having an IT team trained in the district software and readily available

0: to offer support will encourage educators to use technology even when times are tough. It will also reduce expenses related to hiring someone from another state to check the technical issues, and in turn, also provide employment avenues for the local young unemployed who are trained in the relevant fields. Lastly, educational technology comes in many forms and new platforms are being released at a rapid pace. For this reason, educators can easily become overwhelmed with options. But districts can solve this problem by adopting a single learning platform and promoting its use in all schools, ensuring that the program they choose is user-friendly, serves many purposes, and makes educators' life easier at the same time. So carefully choosing a successful program will help create a seamless transition for educators and will also bring joy and freedom into the classrooms.
1: Well, my dear listeners, we are with two of the students from Ladybird School, Mokukjong. So would you like to introduce yourself?
2: My name is Yimjong Yujamir and I am 13 years old and I am studying in Standard 7.
3: My name is Minero Lungumer and I'm 13 years old and I'm also studying in Standard 7.
1: Well, thank you so much. So as a student of Ladybird School, Mokukjong, what would be the best thing about your school?
2: For me, the best thing about my school is that all the teachers are very friendly with the students. We are all like a family since we know each other very well, and besides the academic learning, we do have many extracurricular activities like Taekwondo, art club, scout and guides, shooting club, and so on. So all these things makes me very happy to go to school.
1: What about you?
3: The best thing about my school is the educational system. It's very impressive. And another thing is, in my school, we have music and shooting club. And because of this, I love my school very much.
1: Well, thank you so much. And I believe both of you are interested in listening to songs. So would you like to request any songs today?
2: Yes.
1: So which songs do you like to request?
2: I would like to request the song Tipuri by MJ Jamir.
1: And what about you?
3: I would like to request a song, Living Hope.
1: Okay, thank you so much. And yes, my dear listeners, coming up, we have this song, Tipuri by MJ Jamir, which again will be followed up by Living Hope, which these songs have been requested by Yimcharyu Jamir and me, Naru, from Ladybird School, Mokukjong.

0: That would be the end of the program Life on my Campus, and do continue to tune in again for the next episode, which will be aired every second Monday at 8 p.m. And until then, take care.
1: 아스누기 캠퍼스 콜링 선동 앙아시오고 마나니 아농바 상리라장아 다나 성가나담바 스누기 앙아디

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0: Good evening. This is Akashwani and I am Nishit Kumar with the news at 9. The headlines. Suvendu Adhikari to be the first BJP Chief Minister of West Bengal, swearing in tomorrow morning at Kolkata's Brigade Parade Ground. TVK Chief C. Joseph Vijay gets support from Congress, VCK, IUML and left parties to take oath as Tamil Nadu Chief Minister tomorrow. Supreme Court expresses concern over rising drug menace in Punjab, calls for fundamental shift in state's policy and nab major traffickers. India and Singapore agree to enhance information sharing in countering terrorism. And in archery, Simranjeet Kaur advances to semi-final of the women's recurve event at the World Cup Stage 2 in Shanghai. And now the news in detail. Senior BJP leader Suvendu Adhikari will be the new Chief Minister of West Bengal. BJP Legislature Party in the state elected him the leader in a meeting held in Kolkata today, paving the way for him to become the first BJP Chief Minister of the state. Addressing the media, Union Home Minister Amit Shah said Mr. Adhikari's name was proposed at the meeting and since no other nomination was received, his name was finalized.
1: The election process was completed just a few days ago. Around 8 proposals and supporting nominations were received and all of them were in favor of the same name. Sufficient time was also given for any other nomination, but no second name was proposed. Therefore, as the central observer, I declare Suvendu Adhikari as the elected leader of the West Bengal Legislative Party.
2: Vidhan Mandal Dal ke Neta ke Roop mein Nirvachit Ghoshit Karta Hoon.
0: Mr. Shah expressed gratitude to people for giving a strong verdict to the BJP despite numerous instances of violence and brutality. The Home Minister said freedom of expression has become virtually impossible in Bengal. He asserted that the BJP government in Bengal will stop infiltration and cow smuggling.
1: We have our government in Tripura, Assam, and now our government has also been formed in West Bengal. Infiltration will become impossible, cow smuggling will become impossible, and with firm determination, the state and central government will transform this border into an impregnable fortress of national security.
0: Mr. Shah further said that the expectations the people of Bengal have placed on them and the mandate they have given with hope and trust they will make every effort to ensure that their faith is not broken in any way. Addressing the meeting, the Chief Minister designate Suvendu Adhikari said, whatever guarantees have been announced by Prime Minister Narendra Modi, the BJP government in the state will fulfill all responsibilities.
3: We have only one mantra, Narendra Modi's mantra of Sabka Saath, Sabka Vikas, Sabka Prayas. This will remain our guiding principle in the coming days. Let us rebuild West Bengal under PM's leadership and according to his ideals. Let us fulfill people's expectation by jointly working with the centre. Let it be our commitment today.
0: Tomorrow morning, the oath-taking ceremony of the government will be held at the Brigade Parade Ground. Prime Minister Narendra Modi, along with host of union ministers and several chief ministers from the BJP-ruled states, will attend the ceremony. As the ceremony is being held on the occasion of Rabindra Jayanti, cultural performances will also form part of the program. In Tamil Nadu, the new entrant to the electoral politics in the state, the Tamiraga Vetri Karagam, TVK, led by its actor-turned-politician C. Joseph Vijay, is all set to form the government tomorrow. The 51-year-old leader will be sworn in as the Chief Minister of Tamil Nadu tomorrow at 11 a.m. He today met State Governor Vishwanath Arlekar and staked a claim to form the government for the third time since the results of the assembly elections were announced. After 2 days of hectic parleying, the TVK has received letters of support from the CPI, CPIM, VCK and IUML. With this, the alliance now commands and the required number of support in the assembly crossing the majority mark. TVK has 107 MLAs. The

0: Congress has 5, while the VCK, CPI, CPIM, IUML have 2 MLAs each. Meanwhile, the National Democratic Alliance Chief Ministerial Candidate N. Rangasamy met Lieutenant Governor K. Kailashanathan and staked claim to form the next government in Puducherry. Mr. Rangasamy handed over the letters of support from the majority of MLAs to the Lieutenant Governor. NDA Alliance MLAs and Alliance leaders accompanied him. Earlier, a meeting of NDA Alliance parties elected MLAs elected Rangasamy as the Chief Ministerial Candidate. Somnath Amrit Parv will be celebrated to mark the 75th anniversary of the reconstruction of Somnath Temple. Prime Minister Narendra Modi will participate in the Somnath Amrit Parv on the 11th of this month at Prabhas Patan, Somnath. Speaking to the media, Gujarat State Cabinet Minister Jitu Bhai Vaghani said various events will be organized at Somnath as part of the Somnath Amrit Parv, showcasing India's rich cultural and heritage traditions. We have more from our correspondent.
1: During his visit, Mr. Modi will perform the Kumbhabhishek, Dhwaj Puja and Mahapuja at Somnath Temple. A spectacular air show by Surya Kiran team and a shower of flower petals by helicopters over the temple will be the major highlights of the event. Following these spiritual ceremonies, the Prime Minister is scheduled to address a large public gathering at Sadbhavana Ground in Prabhaspatan. Despite repeated destructive attacks, the Somnath Temple continues to stand as a symbol of self-respect and courage. 75 years ago, on 11th May, the reconstructed temple was inaugurated by India's first president, Dr. Rajendra Prasad. Aparna Khunt, Akashwani News, Ahmedabad.
0: This is Akashwani giving you the news. For quick news updates around the clock, follow us on our X handle at AIR News Alerts. 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The Supreme Court today expressed concern over the rising drug menace situation in Punjab. The apex court called for a fundamental shift in how the state tackles narcotics, saying that human toll is alarming. A bench comprising Chief Justice Surya Kant and Justice Joymala Bagchi referred to a recent incident involving a mother who lost all her 5 sons to drug addiction. The bench also pulled up the state police for focusing on low-level offenders for publicity while allowing major traffickers to remain at large. The apex court also highlighted the huge pendency cases lodged under the Narcotics, Drugs and Psychotropic Substances NDPS Act. To address this, the bench pledged to facilitate the creation of a specialized NDPS courts across all states to expedite trials. The bench said the menace has reached a point where central government intervention may be necessary. India and Singapore have stressed the importance of bilateral cooperation in countering terrorism as strategic partners. The 5th meeting of the Joint Working Group on Combating Terrorism and Transnational Crime between India and Singapore was held in New Delhi yesterday. The Joint Working Group discussed cooperation in combating terrorists and terror groups listed by the UN Security Council 1267 Sanctions Committee. It also agreed on the need to further strengthen information sharing to enhance timeliness and effectiveness of responses to cross-border threats. The 10th edition of defense policy talks between India and Australia took place in New Delhi today, led by Defense Joint Secretary Amitabh Prasad and Australian First Assistant Secretary, International Policy Department of Defence, Bernard Phillip. Ministry of Defence said that the discussion reaffirmed the India-Australia Comprehensive Strategic Partnership. During the meeting, both sides welcomed the recent advancements in bilateral defence cooperation and acknowledged the recent finalisation of key implementing arrangements and continued high momentum of first-time milestones. India-Canada joint statement on the conclusion of the second round of Comprehensive Economic Partnership Agreement, SEPA, negotiations concluded in New Delhi today. The discussions were held in accordance with the terms of reference signed by the trade ministers of both countries on the 2nd of March this year. Ministry of Commerce and Industry said the negotiations witnessed constructive and productive engagement between the two sides. External Affairs Minister Dr. S. Jaishankar today stated that the India-Trinidad and Tobago relationship reflects a unique convergence of history, human connection and shared aspirations. He stressed that in this increasingly turbulent and unpredictable world, these ties must use their deep complementarities to evolve into a pillar of strength and stability for both countries. He said this in an op-ed in the Trinidad and Tobago Daily Express newspaper. Raksha Mantri Rajnath Singh has said the national security goes beyond border protection and includes the safety of society, environment and citizens. Addressing an event marking 10 years of Tiranga Mountain Rescue

0: queue with the Indian Army in New Delhi. It said a strong India ensures secure borders, confident communities and protecting of lives during disasters. He added that Tiranga Mountain Rescue has become a key support system for the armed forces and local communities in the Himalayas. Health Ministry has activated precautionary surveillance measures amid low global risk assessment of the hantavirus cases. Sources said the Health Ministry is closely monitoring the evolving situation relating to reported cases of hantavirus infection on board the cruise ship MV Hondius. This is being done in coordination with the National Center for Disease Control, Integrated Disease Surveillance Program, World Health Organization and other international health authorities. Sources stated that as per preliminary information shared through the WHO under the International Health Regulation Framework, a total of 8 probable cases of hantavirus infection have been reported on board the vessel, of which 5 cases have been laboratory confirmed. 3 deaths have also been reported. WHO was notified of the incident in the first week of this month. In view of the evolving situation, the Public Health Emergency Operations Center under NCDC convened a high-level review meeting involving senior officials to assess the situation and review preparedness measures. Government has said domestic LPG supply across the country is smooth and no dry out have been reported at any distributorship. Addressing an interministerial briefing in New Delhi, Secretary in the Ministry of Petroleum and Natural Gas Sujata Sharma said that government's effort has been to ensure that domestic consumers do not face any shortage of gas and that prices remain stable amid the evolving situation in West Asia. Director of the Ministry of Port, Shipping and Waterways, Opesh Kumar Sharma, said that the government continues to engage with every stakeholder to ensure the welfare of all Indian seafarers and uninterrupted maritime operations.
1: All Indian seafarers in the region are safe and there is no incident involving Indian flag vessel reported in the past 48 hours. The ministry through the Directorate General of Shipping has facilitated the safe repatriation of more than 3,019 Indian seafarers so far, including 20 in the last 48 hours from various locations across the Gulf region. Port operations across India remain normal and no congestion has been reported.
0: Spokesperson of the Ministry of External Affairs, Randhir Jaiswal, said that the government continues its outreach to countries in the Gulf. He informed that as part of that, Foreign Secretary Vikram Misri paid an official visit to UAE yesterday. The Defence Research and Development Organisation DRDO and the Indian Air Force IAF have successfully conducted the maiden flight trial of the Tactical Advanced Range Augmentation Tara weapon off the coast of Odisha yesterday. Raksha Mantri Rajnath Singh has congratulated DRDO, IAF, DCPP and the industry for the maiden flight trial. He described it as a significant development in advancing India's indigenous defence capabilities. Tara is India's first indigenous glide weapon system that converts unguided warheads into precision-guided weapons. India's Simranjeet Kaur advanced to the semi-final of the women's recurve individual event at the Archery World Cup Stage 2 in Shanghai today. Simranjeet defeated her Chinese Taipei counterpart Fong Yu Zhu 6-0 in straight sets in the quarterfinal to move within one win of her maiden World Cup medal. Simranjeet will now face world number one Kang Shae-young of South Korea in the semi-finals. Indian women's recurve team has already assured the country's first medal in the tournament with a stunning win over record 10-time Olympic champion South Korea in the semi-final yesterday. In football, India scripted history by qualifying for the quarterfinals of the AFC Under-17 Women's Asia Cup for the first time with a commanding 4-0 victory against Lebanon in the final Group B fixture at Suzhou in China today. For India, Preetika Burman in the 7th and 85th, Alva Devi Senjum in 36th and Joya in 72nd minute scored goals. Reaching the semi-final of this tournament would guarantee India's spot in the 2026 FIFA Under-17 Women's World Cup. And in IPL cricket, Delhi Capitals have set a target of 143 runs for Kolkata Knight Riders at Arun Jaitley Stadium in Delhi. Put into bat, Delhi Capitals scored 142 runs, losing 8 wickets in the stipulated 20 overs. Earlier, Kolkata Knight Riders won the toss and opted to bowl. And now, before we end the bulletin, the headlines once again. Suvendu Adhikari to be the first BJP Chief Minister of West Bengal, swearing in tomorrow morning at Kolkata's Brigade Parade Ground. TVK Chief C. Joseph Vijay gets support from Congress, VCK, IUML and left parties to take oath as Tamil Nadu Chief Minister tomorrow. Supreme Court expresses concern over rising drug menace in Punjab, calls for fundamental shift in state's policy.

nab major traffickers. India and Singapore agree to enhance information sharing in countering terrorism. And in archery, Simranjeet Kaur advances to semi-final of the women's recurve event at World Cup Stage 2 in Shanghai. For details of these stories and more, log on to our website, newsonair.gov.in and News on AIR app. And that's all in the news at 9. Good night.

0: Spotlight. Good evening, listeners. Welcome to today's Spotlight. I am Anubha Rohatgi. After the results of recent assembly elections were declared earlier this week, the focus has now shifted to government formation, and that is the topic of our discussion today. Government formation in West Bengal, political developments and challenges. Senior journalists Shekhar Iyer and Sanchita Guha and BJP spokesperson Keya Ghosh join me in the program to share their views and insights into this issue. A warm welcome to all of you on Akashwani's Spotlight.
1: Thank you very much, Anubhaji.
0: BJP leader and Union Home Minister Amit Shah is in Kolkata today. After the legislature party meeting, he announced the name of Mr. Suvendu Adhikari as the next chief minister.
2: Bharatiya Janata Party Paschim Bengal Vidhan Sabha ke सदस्यों की एक मीटिंग यहां आहूत की गई है. उस मीटिंग में भाजपा के राष्ट्रीय अध्यक्ष जी ने मुझे और श्री मोहन चरण मांझी जी को केंद्र की ओर से 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हूं.
0: Mr. Iyer, let's start with you. Now that Suvendu Adhikari has been, you know, named as the next chief minister of Bengal by the party, and it was doing the rounds anyways, he was always a front runner. His name was always there, high up on the list. How do you see this development of Mr. Adhikari named as the next chief minister?
3: Procedural matters will unfold shortly, but the most important thing is this was epoch-making elections which brought about a very big change, not just in Bengal, but in our national politics. And also the fact that this election was all about ending cycle of political violence without development in Bengal. I think today's the decision of the BJP leadership to give the responsibility of chief ministership to Suvendu Adhikari is itself very, very significant, because he was face of that BJP campaign. And if you consider the events leading up to this day, and the fact that just 2 days ago, Suvendu Adhikari's personal aide was also shot dead in the heart of the city, one can understand how much of significance is attached to today the change of government. And unfortunately, we also saw a very silly drama being enacted by Mamata Banerjee after the results had come out, saying that she won't resign. Mm-hmm. And ultimately, the governor had to step in and declare that the house has been dissolved, and with that, her cabinet is also gone. This was not necessary anyway. That is the way it was. But what is important is this change, this particular change, will definitely put an end to a scourge of Bengal, which has seen political violence for more than 40, 50 years. Right. And unfortunately, many innocent people, women, children, men, particularly from the poor families, were subjected to this. Along with this, the question of women's security, women's honor, and the very important part which the Prime Minister Narendra Modi led the BJP campaign, it was to ensure the last person in the queue on the Qatar gets the benefits of the government schemes.
0: Right. Ms. Guha, as I just asked Mr. Iyer, the fact that Mr. Suvendu Adhikari has been declared as the next chief minister, as the leader of BJP's legislature party, and therefore the next CM, right, it was a no-brainer. What are the factors that you feel have worked in his favor?
1: Well, he has led the transformation very ably, and he has defeated the incumbent chief minister twice, and this time in her fortress, Bhavanipur, a seat which she has not lost in many, many years. And this was the margin of win, 15,000 votes. No one could say that he won by a thin margin and therefore he was not the right candidate. I mean, that claim, after he defeated Mamata Banerjee last time in Nandigram, yes, there was a rumor campaign against him that somehow, I mean, he fudged the results. Mm-hmm. That's what TMC said, because

0: ultimately TMC won the entire election. But this time, the margin of 15,000 votes in Bhavanipur shows that level of acceptance of Shubhendu Adhikari has gone up, up and up. He was always the front runner, as you said. I mean, had the BJP been an individual driven party, then Shubhendu Adhikari would have been there would have been no contest at all. But right. BJP is an organization driven party, so there were internal discussions and his name came up right. at the top as expected. What we expect from him right now, and he has given the impression that he can deliver it.
1: Yes, Ms. Guha, we will come to that a little later, but let me just bring in Ms. Keya Ghosh also at this point. Ms. Keya Ghosh, your comments sure. on Mr. Shubhendu Adhikari being declared as the next Chief Minister of West Bengal.
2: Euphoric moment for all the BJP karyakartas, and needless to say that Bharatiya Janata Party, the thousands and lakhs of workers, they have been waiting for this day. Shubhendu Da obviously well deserves the kind of sacrifices he had put. Like just a few moments back, Madam Guha, she mentioned that how his PA was shot gunned down by assailants. So the kind of sacrifices he made, and he has been traveling through and through. I mean, very honestly, since I had the privilege of working very closely with him, I have the privilege. I could say that on an average, every day he travels for 300 kilometers by car. Minimum 300 kilometers. Tirelessly has traveled all across Bengal from Kagdeep to Kochbihar. And he has a photographic memory. He does not forget names. He does not forget faces. He does not forget whoever, even the smallest booth level karyakartas who has put in effort for the party, he does not forget their names. So obviously, my senior leaders, Honorable Amit Shah Ji, the Honorable CM of Odisha, of course, the Honorable Prime Minister, they have chosen the right person for the right kind of job. I'd like to add one more thing
1: yes,
2: here.
1: Please.
2: You know, Shubhendu, there is one person, since, of course, it's everybody is aware that he was with Trinamool, so he's aware about the administration, how the wrongdoings of the administration, rather. So I believe his biggest challenge, or the biggest, he'll make the challenge into an advantage, or the hurdle into an advantage, since right. he knows how the administration has worked.
1: And before we take the program further, let's listen to what more Union Home Minister Amit Shah said after the meeting of the BJP legislature party.
3: सबसे पहले मैं हाथ जोड़कर जिम्मेदारी के साथ बंगाल की जनता को कोटि-कोटि धन्यवाद करना चाहता हूं। जिस प्रकार का माहौल कम्युनिस्टों के समय से यहां पर बनाया जाता था, ममता जी ने इसको और गहरा तरीके से भय 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
2: First challenge would be ease out so many wrongdoings, because the mounting corruption in West Bengal in the government, we have to ease out, because BJP has come to the power with the promise of development, with the promise of women's security, safety. So these are the challenges which we are going to face. And of course, there was a culture of, you know, threat culture prevalent in West Bengal. So these are the things which we have to definitely keep in mind in the government level, in the administrative level. These are the biggest hurdles. This parallel Gunda Raj, which was prevalent under a TMC government, the threat culture. I'll give you a small example. Even if you were to kind of renovate your house, a wall of your house, local Trinamool Dada, they would demand substantial sum of money. Not only that, they would force you to take below standard quality whatever raw materials were required. So this was the kind of Gundagardi, Jungle Raj, prevalent in West Bengal. So this is definitely a big challenge, this threat culture. Also, we have been facing since the last 2-3 days. I would definitely like to mention this. Frankly speaking, I call these people Tatkal BJP or overnight BJP. Many of the Trinamoolis, what they have been doing is that they have overnight shifted fences. Okay. I mean, jumped from the fences. So now they are BJP, and these are the people who are with Trinamool, again, who are doing the vandalism, some hooliganism. So the party, not only the government, the party has also taken a strict stand that for the next 1 month, no new joinings would be made, not even in mandal level, right. not even in district level, not even in the state level.
1: Mr. Iyer, I want to come to you. What do you think are the challenges for the next government in West Bengal?
4: The challenges that the Shubhendu Adhikari will face as BJP's first chief minister is

0: particularly to ensure good governance,
1: right,
0: good law and order. And number three, to ensure the development projects take off at the quickest possible time and good monitoring is done how the projects are implemented. But above all this, Subhendu Adhikari, since he knows the ways and means of these treadable mischief makers, his main task will be to see all those miscreants and mischief makers and the nuisance creating people are, you know, completely curbed. Because this is a big problem. That is one of the reasons why the BJP leadership decided that it should be Subhendu Adhikari. Of course, there was no other name before the high command or the BJP leadership. But definitely one thing is, since Subhendu Adhikari knows the ways of Mamata Didi and ways of Mamata's, you know, her henchmen and her whole people, he knows how to tackle them. See, because one thing about Subhendu Adhikari is a straight talking person. He says what he does and does what he says. Because Bengal has long passed that Bhadralok era. Because Mamata ended that Bhadralok era, completely ended whatever was little of the civility in politics. So Subhendu Adhikari's challenge will be to see that the civility is brought back, the cycle of political violence is completely put, and people fear law and order. Just now we were hearing about how people were forced to, you know, patronize some contractors and suppliers, and how the whole thing was organized in a system where first time anywhere in the country you saw a system looting the people. See, you have heard of corruption in other parts of the country. The scams were related to, you know, project costs being high, then commission being taken. But here, whatever was meant for the people, the people were taking commission from that. I mean, this is a very unique corruption, and people were so fed up. They were so fed up. They were waiting for this moment. And this moment came because the elections were free and fair. They had no fear to go and vote. Counting of votes were also done in a very secure way. And finally, we saw when the results were declared, the authorities ensured there was no post-poll revenge violence. Yes, there have been some sporadic incidents, but overall, I think Bengal has heaved a sigh of relief that this biplop, this change, this revolution has come with promise of good governance. It has come with the promise of peace and security, particularly to women, children and to everybody.
1: Ms. Guha, I want to ask you that the Trinamool Congress managed to get only 80 seats this time, which is way less than the 215 constituencies right. that it won in 2021. Yet it is still the single second largest party in the state. So the way events have unfolded after the results were declared, how do you see the role of the party and its chief, Mamata Banerjee, in state politics?
2: First of all, Mamata Banerjee needs to accept her defeat. See, until now, the way Trinamool has functioned is no one has dared to stand up to Mamata Banerjee and tell her that she's wrong. If they could, then she would have been made to resign quite a few days ago by her own party members. Out of these 80 MLAs who are there, some of them will try to jump ship. Some of them will try to join the BJP. I think they're already trying. Whether the BJP accepts them or not, it's up to them. Some of them, the ones that may actually have the interest of the people in their heart, they would be willing to work with the new government of a different color. And some others, I can't really say. I mean, with this party, a lot of people have predicted that the party is just going to disappear altogether. If I may just add a point to what Mr. Iyer was saying just now, law enforcement from the government's point of view, obviously streamlining benefits and getting all the benefits to the rightful beneficiaries is the priority, development, etc. From the point of view of the man in the street, like me, if I go out at night, what I want to see is law enforcement. Police should act like the police. I hope that changes, that law enforcement really becomes law enforcement. And when that happens, everything else will fall in place.
1: Mr. Iyer, how has the BJP's historic win impacted or changed the political landscape, not just in West Bengal, that has traditionally been a left bastion, but also, you know, how has it impacted the India bloc at the national level?
0: Oh, India bloc does not exist anymore. I mean, that is very clear. You are seeing the developments in Tamil Nadu. You are seeing what is happening in all over the country. I mean, it is just the India Alliance is not there. But opposition will have to put their ear together and have to do this. But more important, I think the big message is there is a lot of faith, continued faith in the leadership of the Prime Minister. And when the Prime Minister talks of his guarantee, people believe in him. And people believe that even a challenge like Bengal was a challenge. The challenge because the poor people's voices could not be heard. Now they'll be heard. And nothing more exemplifies, Anubha, as to the change that has come is the fact that as soon as the results were announced in the West Bengal Secretariat in Nobona, in Howrah, you saw celebration breaking out among government employees. Can you imagine how frustrated the people were? It is a restoration of hope, restoration of democracy, and restoration of promise to deliver good governance. That is the Prime Minister's big

0: message and achievement in this election.
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0: Well, hello there again, dear listeners and friends. At this time of 9:32, we present you a program, Naughty's Collage. This evening, in a Naughty's Collage program, we present you an interview with Professor Nirmala Chongtham from the Department of Botany, Punjab University. Conducting the interview is Kakching Tobam Ritesh Sharma. On the topic, this interview is on the topic Amidst the Bending Clumps.
1: It's been a long journey from Imphal to Punjab. It might be a great experience from you. So going down the memory lane, can you just share us a brief history about yourself and how the journey has been?
2: Hello everyone. My journey has indeed been very long. I did my schooling from Little Flower School and graduation from DM College of Science. After that, I went for my post-graduation to Kurukshetra University in Haryana. And there, I would like to share some of the experiences, what we faced when we go to a new university. You also must have faced all these things. You find a lot of pressure on you because Northeast people are sometimes looked downwards. And I also faced the same thing. But I want all of you to remember that you have to work very hard. Initially, there was a lot of problems in the department. The teachers never really used to appreciate whatever we wrote in the exams or whatever we did in the practicals. Mm-hmm. It was disappointing, but I knew that we had to work very hard. Once in the first semester, I topped and then everything changed. So we have to set a benchmark. Mm-hmm. In whatever department we go. Then I continued my PhD and I did my PhD in cytogenetics. Okay. And after my PhD, I was lucky enough to get a job immediately, mm-hmm. just after my viva. And I worked there for about 9 years as an assistant professor. During that time, I always had a dream that I wanted to do postdoc and that also in some advanced techniques related to genetics. Mm-hmm. And I got that opportunity.

0: opportunity of getting a fellowship, and then I went to Germany, University of Hanover, where I worked on biotechnology and genetic engineering along with molecular biology. And that experience helped me a lot, because at that time genetic engineering, biotechnology were just starting, and I was really hungry to learn all the techniques. And after I came back, how I got an interview letter from Punjab University, from botany department, and that time my experience in the recent techniques, it helped me, and I got selected as an associate professor. And then I continued. Still that time I was working on legumes, but it was in Punjab University that I started my work in bamboo, because when I joined, I just got a room. All I had established in Kurukshetra University, a lab, but I had to leave them. And when we joined a new university, a new department, you are not given all the facilities. So it took quite a lot of time, and you also have to face a lot of other pressures also, because you are not really welcome. There were others which were not selected from the department. But one has to have a belief, and one has to have a dream. I wanted to develop a very good lab. That time I really did not have a lab, so the head of department, he was working on bamboo, and he said that, why don't you start working on bamboo, because it is healthy food. And it is surprising that even if we have been consuming bamboo since we were a child, we never thought that it would. That was what interested me. And I took up the challenge, and then I started working about 19 years now that I worked on the nutritional value and the medicinal properties of bamboo. So that is the start of my journey about bamboo.
1: Okay, we will come back to bamboo again. You said something about struggling outside the state. I mean, when you go somewhere, you struggle. Would you blame how the students are trained, how the students get... Would you blame the environment here because of some reasons the student face that kind of difficulty outside?
0: Yes, there are some factors. I think when we leave our state, all students should remember that we are representing Manipur. So I think about maybe 60-70% of students who go out, they are really not very serious. So they are more seen as a very pleasure loving people who just go for entertainment, enjoyment, and there are few who really work hard. And I am disappointed, because Manipuris, they are really talented, and in any department where they go, they will always excel, but that percentage is very low, and those people don't see those talented 20 or 30%. So 70% of the others, they do not come in the good books, because your dress up sense also, sometimes when you go out of your state, I think the dressing up sense also, it matters a little. You are coming from a different state, and also what I have seen in the students really do not mix up with some of the classmates, like even locals, when I was studying, Manipuris always try to remain in their own social circle, in the hostel, like I saw the girls, they will always remain 4 or 5 together. They will never interact with any other students who are staying in the other rooms or in the other departments. But one should remember, when we are coming out, we should interact. We should know their culture. We should know their language. We should know their food habits, everything, because you cannot accept that you are just going to have the same environment in Manipur. So that adaptability is lacking in the students. So that is one point. And also when we come out from Manipur, we are a little bit meek. So that confidence building is not there in the personality when we students come out of here. I have now more than 30 years of teaching experience, and every year so many batches are going out. So, and in between, in Kurukshetra, in Punjab University also, I've seen students, they're really brilliant, but they don't come to the mark because they don't open out. I'm from Manipur, but MSc students studying in botany, they never come to me for consultation. And I am surprised that I'm from Manipur, you're not coming to ask me. All the other students who are from different states, they will come to consult, ma'am, we want notes, we want books. But I have to call the students from Manipur, come and take my books. Take
1: the other way around.
0: Yeah, it's the other way. I expect that they should come to me more than the others. So this sort of, like, there is an inhibition. You do not open out. That is what I've seen. Maybe it's different in other, but this is my personal experience. So then I call them and I say that, look, you have more facility than the others because you are from my state.
1: Right.
0: So this is one. So more interaction you should learn. That is a training for your personality also, because the more people you meet,
1: right,
0: the more you can

0: know about their psychology and how to interact with this. If you come out from Manipur and stay in your same group, then there is no development.
1: Right.
0: So it makes you much stronger and you know more about things. So the students, I think that is one thing. Even today in Chandigarh, I see they will always be in groups. And when I have any opportunity, I tell them, just go out and mix with everyone. There'll be good people, there will be bad people.
1: Mm.
0: So you will pick up something from the good people and you will know what are the negative people and how to deal with them.
1: Right.
0: So this is one thing I've seen.
1: So in order to be mentally prepared and in order to change the outlook or to change the approach,
0: mm-hmm.
1: what do you think the role of teachers as well as the role of the parents should be when
0: they are
1: planning to send their children outside?
0: Outside, yes. First of all, everything starts from home.
1: Right.
0: The biggest responsibility is the parents.
1: Mm-hmm.
0: The parents should make their sons and daughters face hardships.
1: Right.
0: They should know the moral values.
1: Mm-hmm.
0: And you should interact and have counseling with your children
1: mm-hmm.
0: at least once a day so that they can be your friends.
1: Mm-hmm.
0: Because if you do not have that emotional quotient, what we call, they are going to tell their problems, discuss with their friends,
1: mm-hmm.
0: which may be good or which may not be good. So
1: right.
0: that is a risk.
1: Mm-hmm.
0: So if a child is friendly with a father, or a mother,
1: mm-hmm.
0: they will come on and discuss, Mom, that this thing happened to me, how can I deal with this, or my friend said this to
1: right.
0: me.
1: Mm-hmm.
0: Then you get the, oh, if he says this, you can give that counseling.
1: Right.
0: It starts from home.
1: Mm-hmm.
0: And let them enjoy the facilities. Like today, I was just coming from my home
1: mm-hmm.
0: and in front of me, I saw a schoolboy riding a Royal Enfield.
1: Mm-hmm.
0: I thought that a school child, how are the parents giving them a motorbike? You should give them the minimum facilities.
1: Right.
0: Everybody has heard about Bill Gates,
1: mm.
0: Warren Buffett. They never gave a mobile to their children until they were a teenager and they started going to high school.
1: Mm-hmm.
0: So you have to curb. If you try to maybe show off, I am a Manipuri, I also know the culture. So parents tend to give them everything
1: right.
0: just to show a status.
1: Mm-hmm.
0: But we do not understand that by doing that, you are spoiling, you are changing the mindset.
1: Mm.
0: So give them a little, say, scarcity and punctuality. Discipline that should be starting at home.
1: Mm.
0: That is the first stage, the parents, how you can deal with their children, and also to respect. Respect comes from home also.
1: Right.
0: They should be able to respect their grandparents, to sit with them and talk to them. This has a very long-term impact
1: mm.
0: on their thought process.
1: Mm.
0: After that, the second point where the children gain their confidence and build their personality is in the school and the college.
1: Mm-hmm.
0: I'm a teacher. We have a very big responsibility of building up, of molding the mindset of a children.
1: Mm-hmm.
0: You have to be role models. You have to inspire them to work, because sometimes in school or even in the college or in the postgraduate, you will find different mixture of students. Some
1: mm-hmm.
0: will be very intelligent. Some will be not so intelligent. Some will be down
1: right.
0: so much.
1: Mm-hmm.
0: You have to see how to start a topic.
1: Mm-hmm.
0: You cannot start very high, because in the class, if there are students who are coming from not so background, they
1: right.
0: don't understand. And so you have to first have a look at the children, and then you have to accordingly prepare your lecture for the students in the postgraduate even.
1: Mm.
0: So you have a big responsibility, and you can really mold them to go to the right direction. So parents first and then teachers, they
1: mm.
0: are responsible, and you should instill them the thought that you can do it.
1: Mm.
0: Even a student, if he's not confident and
1: mm.
0: he feels, and if he says that, no, if you don't even know this, you are of no use, then
1: mm.
0: the student will not lose his confidence totally.
1: Mm-hmm.
0: So we as teachers, we have to be very sincere in our profession, I think, because you are not building a child, you are building a state, you are building a country, you are building a nation.
1: Keeping that into perspective, you have seen the atmosphere, the environment there in other universities and other colleges, but there seems to be a demarcation between the students and teachers here. You might have seen that, I think. So
0: yeah.
1: what could be the reason for that? And is that the reason why students are not at that peak, or the relation between teachers and students
0: yes.
1: seems to be bleak?
0: Yes, yes. What I have seen is that there is less communication or trust between the students and the teachers in Manipur, in Punjab also there is, but that is less.
1: Mm.
0: And also the teachers do not take this profession very seriously, because one thing that's okay, I have got a job, and then whether I teach my topic well or not, it does not matter to me.
1: Mm.
0: But

0: that is a very wrong thinking.
1: Mm.
0: If your child is there, you would want your children to have the best teachers.
1: Right.
0: And you will always complain that, oh, my child is not taught well in school.
1: Right.
0: But if you are a teacher, you think that.
1: Mm-hmm.
0: There is somebody's child sitting in front of you, and if you are not teaching well, he will not learn. So if you want your children to be taught very well, I think you as a parent should very well take this profession that I have to do it very well, because you are molding somebody's child and your child is being molded by somebody.
1: Right,
0: you are
1: right.
0: never going to teach your child because he may be a doctor, an engineer, an MBA. It is a very different profession. In Punjab University, at least in my department, every teacher, we have seen that they are very responsible, whether in time, they take their practicals well, and also there we have accountability.
1: Right.
0: In our department, the head of department, he is very strong. Anybody says, if you are not taking a child, what is the reason?
1: Right.
0: And we cannot take casual leave at random. We have to provide somebody in place so that the child does not lose that time. If I go out of the 3 days, I have to tell someone colleague that, kindly take my class, when I come back I will take. So I feel that if I compare, we at least try that the students do not lose their time and they get the best. There may be some 1 or 2%, but accountability is there. This work ethics I feel is lacking, and I'm saying that because I am from here. I want that our children come out the best. They are able to compete, and if you give a little direction, I'm confident they'll do brilliantly. Our students, those who come up from that rank, they work very hard, they are meticulous, and they are very sincere. So that thing is something I would like, that it is improved, the work culture that you pay, because we should think that I am getting salary for teaching and I should do my job at the utmost. We can be our best critic. When I go to a class, if I don't take a class, I say I have not done well. How many of us self-retrospect that have we done well? If every person who is doing a job, at the end of the day, we should think that, did I do well today?
1: Right, exactly. Talking about that as well, and talking about the competition level, it seems like healthy competition is always good, but keeping things into the trend that we are going through, it seems like, you know, we are getting more into the marks rather than going for the emotional values. So what's your take on that?
0: Yes, marks are important, but I feel my personal experience is marks are not everything. Ultimately, it is what a student knows inside. If you go to an interview, or if you have the confidence, and that will matter. Of course, there can be a preliminary screening.
1: Right.
0: Why I'm saying that, also sometimes universities do not matter. Even if coming from a small university, if you are competent, you can compete with the candidates coming from the best university.
1: Right.
0: I will give you a personal example. I did my graduation, post-graduation and PhD from Purukshetra University. And for my postdoc fellowship in Germany, I was called to Delhi, and there were so many candidates coming from the best universities. You say JNU, Delhi, South, everybody was there.
1: Right.
0: There was a very stiff competition. I, coming from a very small, insignificant university, Kurukshetra, I managed to go through. So that means there must be something in me. I did not have a godfather sitting there.
1: Right.
0: Performance must have been okay, and that I got selected for that. So I tell all the students, yes, marks is good, but not all toppers get the best job.
1: Right.
0: Even the middle ones, they will excel.
1: Right.
0: Because it is later on, after your degree, it is what you are, what you have learned, which is going to come out at the moment. So you have to have that guts, you have to have a dream, and then you have to work hard and know things very much in detail.
1: Right, Shakespeare was right then. All is well that ends well.
0: Yeah.
1: And why bamboo? You mentioned about bamboo and how you have been told to focus on bamboo because you have come from a state where bamboo is quite associated with. I think you are quite responsible for getting the exposure of bamboo in the international market or in other countries. So give us something about that as well.
0: The reason why I told you that the training should be from the beginning. My father was in the Indian Foreign Service, and he always told me that when you do in detail, go to the details. He said that no subject is good or bad. We say that art, science, it is not. It is to what level you reach.
1: Right.
0: So when I picked up bamboo in Punjab University, bamboo was being worked since last 23 years. There was a group
1: already,
0: working on bamboo. But research is, you have to go beyond. So when I took up as a health food, started analyzing the nutrients and then the medicinal properties,

0: we went deeper and deeper and deeper, and then we have come to that particular stage where we are doing trials on mice.
1: Mm-hmm.
0: So that means I went in depth, and then people all around the world, they started seeing my papers, and
1: mm-hmm.
0: then I also started attending World Bamboo Congress.
1: Mm-hmm.
0: And in 2009 it was Bangkok, and then in Belgium. It was in Belgium where the change, where I stepped into the international
1: right.
0: level, because that time I gave a lecture, and the executive director of the World Bamboo Organization,
1: mm-hmm.
0: World Bamboo Organization is based in US,
1: right.
0: and it is a non-governmental organization where all people can join. We work voluntary, we are honorary workers.
1: Mm-hmm.
0: And she came to my lecture, and on the dais I was just wondering, why is she here? Because she is the organizer, and naturally she does not sit, but she was looking for somebody from India to play an active part in the organization, because everybody is so busy, nobody wants really to have spend so much time, and also she wanted somebody to work very sincerely. Then she listened to my lecture, and then she said that, Nirmala, would you want to play a more active part in the World Bamboo Organization? I did not know what she meant by more active part.
1: Okay.
0: But then she appointed me as a chairperson for the technical committee
1: mm-hmm.
0: in the World Bamboo Congress in Korea 2015.
1: Mm-hmm.
0: And my job was, because I'm from academics, I had to select all the papers which were to be presented orally or poster. And then it was at that time that I was appointed as a World Bamboo Ambassador from India.
1: Mm-hmm.
0: So our job is to promote bamboo for environment and economic development. Because I'm based in Punjab, I go to many of the villages in remote areas where
1: right.
0: there are forest areas, and I talk about bamboo and creating awareness, and if they want a workshop and bamboo shoot, I do it. And then Mexico again, I was the co-chair, and then next year it is in Taiwan. So we are involved in that, and we help anybody who comes up with whatever technology we know.
1: Okay, we know something about bamboo
0: yeah.
1: already, so tell us something that we don't know.
0: Okay, yes, there are a lot of things bamboo is used for, but I think the most untouched part is the health benefits of a bamboo, and a new term has come up, nutraceuticals.
1: Okay.
0: We have been eating, including me also, we have been eating the fresh shoots, we have been eating the fermented shoots, but
1: right.
0: we were just eating because our grandmother
1: was
0: a part of the culture.
1: Right.
0: But when I started my research, I found that it is a storehouse of so many good things.
1: Mm-hmm.
0: Nutrition you take proteins, or you take minerals, you take fibers, it is full, and we are never aware of that. And we take fermented shoots. And in the Northeast, fermented shoots, I think it is only in Manipur where it is available throughout the year.
1: Right.
0: Fermented bamboo shoots are very good because it has a lot of bioactive compounds which are promoting health.
1: Mm-hmm.
0: And bioactive compounds, they are secondary metabolites and they have properties like their inflammatory properties, anti-diabetic, cholesterol lowering. So there are so many health benefits, and that is being done mostly by people in Korea or China, and they have different species.
1: Mm-hmm.
0: There is a group like the functional foods and the nutraceuticals. They are new terms which have come up, and these are foods which have been fortified. That means some minerals or vitamins or fibers have been added. We are all eating that. And in the nutraceutical sector, pharmaceuticals, bamboo is used for making pills, and then even for drinks also. Europe is a non bamboo growing continent, but they sell bamboo fibers just like Horlicks, and in the milk they take one spoon and eat it.
1: Okay.
0: So globally it is so important, and people are picking up, but we are not paying much attention, because for us it's part of the culture. And I feel this is a very important thing which we can take up, because in India you will be very surprised to know that there is no processed bamboo shoot available. All we are importing, and India has larger forest growing area than China.
1: Right.
0: We are getting all the shoots from small countries like Bhutan, Thailand, and China.
1: Okay.
0: And it is cheap when you get it from the market, but if you get a canned, it is expensive.
1: Okay.
0: And you may not be knowing, but if you go to a 5-star hotel, or if you go to a high star restaurant, there will be bamboo shoots, and they are buying at a higher price.
1: Right.
0: So that means if we have processed bamboo shoots, we can play a big part in at least supplying the domestic market. And I always tell that whenever a product comes out, we first think, let us go for export. Export, why go for export? India.

0: is such a big market with more than 1 billion people. Everybody is coming from other countries for India as a market, but we are not even supplying to the domestic market.
1: Are you implying that this can change the financial status of our state?
0: Yes, I think. But before that, I just cannot say that yes, we have to take some measures. Mm. We have a lot of natural resources, but we are not planting.
1: Right.
0: We are just cutting the natural resources and they are getting depleted. You can see that bamboo is used for only some particular things. You have to diversify.

0: But we are not planting.
1: Right.
0: We are just cutting the natural resources and they are getting depleted. You can see that bamboo is used for only some particular things. You have to diversify the products from bamboo. And plantation is very important because if you open an industry, you will need a lot of raw material. So for that, very systematic plantation is required. So in the hill areas, to the tribal people, if you educate them and you promote that you grow bamboo, we will take from them. So first is the raw material, not only shoots, for the other products also, because then it will bring down the price and then you will have a endless raw material. So when you have a start a factory, you don't have a raw material. So that can change, and plantation is lacking. That was what I also talked about in the World Bamboo Workshop.
1: Okay.
0: We need plantation. So there should be also proper working between the departments. We should work for one common cause. In the workshop, we felt that there is some gap, because I am a researcher, we always consult with what is the best thing. So consultation, and you should think about the state. We should, I think, leave individual rivalries or individual opinions. You should come on this platform and seek out the best way how we can. If there are four or five minds working together in unison, then you can make any sector grow.
1: We get to know lots of new things and interesting stuff from you, and I think we will get to know more from you when you visit us again in the studio. For today, on the concluding note, what would you like to suggest to the people having such kind of experience in the teaching field, as well as the exposure that you have with bamboo as well? So what do you like to suggest in particular that you find with respect to what you saw in the past and what you see in the future?
0: Yes, I feel that whether it is a student or a teacher, one should always try to do the best. Sometimes as a teacher, we feel that, oh, if this teacher is not taking a class, why should I take a class? I feel that even if somebody does not take a class, even for the students, if somebody is not studying, you should do it, as because we should never care what the others are doing or what the others are saying. And also we have, I think it's everywhere in Indian culture, if somebody says that, oh, he's not doing it, and you are afraid of what other people will say. That is that what you call an invisible barrier. You have to remove that individual barrier. And if you feel that you are doing right, you should never bother about what the others are saying. Because if you are working and if you are being successful, you will get a lot of enemies. I have been always criticized when I were in the department that, oh, people used to tell me, Nimla, you have already got a job, why are you doing research? Why are you sitting for a long time? Because even after assistant professor, till now, I'm in the department from 8:30 to 7:30 or 8, because sun sets quite late. If you have to prove yourself, and if you are living outside your comfort zone, it is only your work which is going to pay. Our academic performance in teaching and his research gives you respect. We are in such an atmosphere. So you should have belief in yourself. You should have a dream, a big dream, and you should work for the dream. If you dream and you don't work, that is not also going to work. So dream big and think of doing something a bit different. Normally people, if somebody is doing, say, this person is doing something, let us also do. So do not be a follower. Be a leader. Think of something for the state also. What I am today is because I got everything from my state. And I feel that it is time for me to give back. It is also my future dream that I am able to do something with my research which I can pay back. So ultimately it is human. How much educated you are, how much degree, which type of degree you have, how much money you use, is nothing until you are able to give. I think whether it is your knowledge, or it is not only monetary or financial help which is needed. Give a ear to what somebody is seeing. That is human. Ultimately at the time where your humanity comes. So you should, the humbleness, your sharing, that is very important, because that will give you much more peace than all the money you have and all the materialistic things we have.
1: So true, so true. It's been a pleasure talking to you, and we wish you great success in whatever you do. Hope to interact with you soon in the future as well. Thank you.
0: Thank you very much.
2: And with that, Asunaki Northeast College Sendong Shillong Station ng iyong Shugo, Dang Mabang Turako ng Badang Kalimi, Asunok Tanababa Transmission yang ishibangar, Manin Asunap Troka Kuminit na Mertinong Mizungbaba Transmission Labukta, Anong Chiachaki Angalidak